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3: Was that heavy? Severe? Well, let's tell the journalists who reported what Branko said and who also fed on fallout stories from the press conference did not give any strong official reaction. And so since 1990, some have said it's a lie. While some said if it did not happen, the man will not take the rigor of putting together a press conference. And so even this morning, it is for you to tell if Branko told a lie.
4: There are more questions than answers.
3: 14 years after it happened, January 2005, to be precise, Diego Armando Maradona admitted on Argentine TV, speaking to the channel TYVC Sports, admitted that indeed Branko's water was spiked, but he was known to at times just throw up controversies. Words are spoken by Maradona on a TV channel on the program Mar de Fondo, enough to admit that indeed Argentina spiked the water of Branko. It was also said that Oscar Ruggeri, who played for Argentina as a defender, confirmed to Branko at a Rio airport in 1992 that it was a trick they pulled on him at Italia 90. They said it was a special bottle with a different colored top. Was it just water with only the bottle top changed? Or indeed it was spiked? More questions than answers.
4: There are more questions than answers.
3: Miguel Di Lorenzo, the one called Galidez, the physio of Argentina, said that it never happened. Nobody spiked anybody's water. Indeed, water was given, but it was a clean water, never spiked. Adding his voice, Carlos Bilardo, coach of Argentina at that time, called it a miss and said, quote, it was an excuse Brazil used to justify its defeat. And when he spoke, talking about Maradona in the year 2005, 14 years after it happened, former Brazilian coach Sebastião Lazzaroni demanded a FIFA investigation into it all. Branko threatened to sue the Argentina Football Association, and the Football Association denied any knowledge. And so Branko stopped at just threatening.
4: In the year
3: 2005, Branko insisted and said, till he dies, he will always say the truth about what happened to him. Someone, quote, put a few drops of Rufinol into the water. I don't retract anything. It was all true. He said he was exhausted and dehydrated during play and shouted across to the Argentina bench asking for water because his bench was farther away. Those who support him have talked about videos showing the Argentina player Ricardo Guitzi taking the green bottled water to Branko. The video also showed him swapping bottles and drinking from one of them after speaking with his physio, where both bottles containing the same scene.
4: There are more questions than
3: the bottle contents were never tested. Videotapes showed Branko receiving and consuming the water from Argentina's bench. Showed the player talking to the physio before taking water. Yes, what Argentina called water and what Branko said was spiked water to the player. True, it was spiked. Who spiked? Where? How? It's an excuse Brazil uses to justify its defeat.

This day, the water given to him was spiked. They had tranquilizers, and he was never himself from the moment he took the water. The story is somehow now called the Holy Water Scandal in the World Cup, after Maradona so-called the water. Laughing and joking, he said, Branco got baptized water. More questions than answers. Do you believe that it happened? Bilado said no. The official said he did not give the player spiked water. Why did Branco go to his opponent's backroom staff for water? Oh, exhausted? They didn't know what was happening? When he called for water, and they saw the Argentina player was taking water to him, there are more questions than... Why didn't someone from the Brazilian bench race faster to their player? Although they said he reported to the entire Argentina squad that after he took that water, he started getting weak minute after minute. Why did Brazil not make an official statement? Why did they not report to FIFA? What should we take? Was it even right for the player to wait 2 days before going public? When you go public and you don't have scientific proofs, how will you be shelved? Just making an allegation or saying the truth? But the man says he was the one that took water and he knows what entered his stomach. If he started feeling dizzy after consuming the water, why did he not look for and keep the bottle as evidence? Or did someone quickly take the bottle away? Someone from Argentina? How come the cameras did not capture that? Would that team go to a World Cup match just to... There are more questions than answers. Give someone a tranquilizer? Or would someone getting ready for where fitness is needed, where fitness is dramatized, put something in water, hoping to make another slip and be sluggish? Could they have foreseen a Brazilian player getting so weak and asking for water near their bench? Was Maradona joking when he said the bottle was holy water, like he called his hand the hand of God, and that Branco drank a baptized water in favor of Argentina? The more I find out, the less I know. Sang Johnny Nash. Evergreen track, I tell you. And so, tell me. Branco says that till this day, 62 years old, he will not change his story. It happened. I was drugged. The water they gave me contained substances that made me weak. And the whole of Argentina still says till this day, it never happened. Cue behind our country this morning. Argentina. Or Brazil. Larry Zamoges, my name.

Controversy, controversy, controversy. Another edition. Music and Sports Special. So call us 090-41-1088. When I don't hear the questions, and whether the matter not true. Not true, I be not false.

0: Yes, 090-41889. True, true, this matter happened. Abi, the player self. Why they go to wait 2 days before they go report it? Ah, that water way we take. Ah, you get us with a filo. Why they wait 2 days? Why they go wait 2 whole days before reporting the matter? If Brazilian FA truly believes that the players truly got drugged or baptized in the words of Diego Maradona with that water, they're not supposed to report out to FIFA after the player tell them. Even Maradona comments about, oh, they were giving only water. Why nobody they take that matter serious? Also, when people make claims without scientific evidence, make we accept them? You waited 2 days to report it. 2 days. Anyway, Brazil Football Confederation, they prepare dossier, former dossier, they urge FIFA to investigate the cheating scandal. However, because the actual plastic bottle where they say Branco drink from, no day, they don't see no evidence. It was not scientifically analyzed at the time of the match. No formal retroactive sporting punishment they ever handed down to Argentina. Okay, call us. 090-41889. Yes, 090-44889. Who they lie? Who they talk to? Hello, hello, good morning.
1: Archangel, and thank you for remembering us men. Thank you very much.
0: Good morning, welcome.
1: Good morning, yes. For me, I do believe that it happened. If the hand of God happened in 86, and Maradona joked about different things, that's two. And three, the difference between Argentina and Brazil, like the love doctor said, let them beat everybody. Let them beat us. Anybody can beat us, but not Argentina. Let them beat us, that is Brazil is saying, but not Argentina. So the rivalry was so heavy as at that time. Yeah, Argentina would do almost anything to win. At that time, it was the 1990 World Cup was not a joke at all. So for me, I believe. But because of evidence not seen, evidence not heard of, leave the 2 days out, please. Leave that 2 days out. Because he has to consult with his teammates, he has to consult with his, with the coach and the FA. You understand?
0: Yeah.
1: He has to. And he has said it himself. He has said it and he will continue to stand by it even at the age of 62. What does he have to gain by lying? Thank you.
0: You know, maybe at the end of this show, because as the double doctor does the talk just now, I just did think Maradona life. Scandal too plenty for Maradona life. Waiting. At the end of this show, I'll give you guys a little breakdown of all the wahala where the guy don't enter. But he came on TV. He came on a TV show to say they gave them only water. Should that statement be taken lightly? Okay, evidence, not the evidence, not the. That Maradona talk who call. And guess what? That talk was in 2004. Appeared on the Argentine television show Mar de Fondo. He came there, openly laughed, admitted that the water bottle had been spiked with Rafinol. Rafinol, a powerful tranquilizer and sedative. He mocked Branco. Somebody put a sedative in the bottle and it was all over for them. Holy water, in his words. Easy, that ain't funny. Why nobody to take him serious? Hello. Hello.
2: Hello.
0: Good morning.
2: Yeah, good morning. Yeah.
0: Yes.
2: My name is Nicola. I'm calling from Nigeria.
0: Okay, thank you.
2: Yeah. I don't believe they can spike the water because you might not investigate that you give an opponent water. You might not, let's assume the Argentine guys are blood such. Throughout the match, the opponents might not come for them for water now. So why would they do such? I don't believe it's just a I don't think it's just a conspiracy theory from Brazil or looking for an excuse. I actually watched that match too. I saw that much live. That was on a Sunday, if I'm not mistaken, 1990. Sunday, I watched the match, but it's just an excuse, you know. No, just South America. That's my own thing. Thank you.
0: Okay. Now, if you look the history of that game, they say Branco By the way, Bronco's full name, those of you that don't know, Branco, sorry, now Claudio Ibrahim Vazleal. But now Branco, they call him. This man, they say, now they stop Maradona. The guy, they hold down Maradona. No, they let Maradona, they pass. He's a left back. He they hold on many times. People come, they see him. Could it be that these guys, these Argentina guys, these Brazilian guys, they're true plan. Plan, say, more. Anybody will be like, say, the one they cause problem, we'll just find way, you know, give the person water. They pre-plan the thing come. Hello, good morning.
3: Good morning, Brazil.
0: Good morning.
3: My name is Guzzi, the Chase Matthews.
0: Guzzi, welcome.
3: Brazil, this thing is true. It happened. It happened. You know, sometimes we say lack of it. Like you just gave some background. Because yesterday when we called, I was the second person that called yesterday. I didn't have much of the information, but I still believed that yesterday that it happened. But now, with more information, I'm more convinced that it happened. Because, like, we are told yesterday that ref, that teams use it, you know, it's allowed.
0: It's allowed, yes.
3: You know, yes. So, because yesterday, some people are saying, how could they have prepared, preempted that something will come up, a situation? See, these Argentinians, I maintain, they are cheats. I'm sorry to use that word, they are cheats. Look at that Maradona, the same Maradona, that defeated England by scoring a goal with their hand. They later turned around and joked, you know, with emotions of millions of people that it was the hand of God. You understand me? These people, they want to win at all costs. It's written all over them. You know, if you continue to, you know, give account of what they have done by cheating their way, you know, this issue will not end. So for me, I'm convinced it happened. It happened because, according to the information yesterday, Brazil, we are the stronger team in that tournament. You understand? Argentina, you know, crept through in the first round. They scraped through. They finished third. You understand? So having analyzed the strength of that Brazilian team, they knew that there was no way. And according to what we were told, that defender, because I don't think I was a kid then, so I never watched the match. So that defender, you know, had the pin code of Maradona.
0: Yes, you get the pin code, true.
3: So when you put those things together, it is only rational, reasonable, given who they are, the Argentinians, that they would have thought of that. Immediately that guy, you know, signaled for that water. He said, this is the opportunity. They did what they did. So when people say, no evidence, how do you now recover the bottle, water bottle? Even if you demand for it, they can still give you the one that doesn't contain anything. So for me, according to what you said there, so the Brazilians, if they realize that this is an exercise in futility, if we want to go ahead with this case. But the truth is that, for me, I'm convinced it happened. Thank you.
0: Thank you. Come, more reason together, more we look this matter well. You know, you see what this guy talk? Now, very true thing. Ruffino. Eh? If the team doctors, they apply Ruffino to players, we get muscle injury normally. So, it's possible that they took it to the match. Remember, say the Argentina player will give Branco that different bottle water. He first follow the physio talk, can swap bottles before he give Branco the one where he collect. He first collect the water. Now in the Argentina coach, I'll be the physio first and say, bros. Now we don't know. We don't know what he tell him about. There was a communication. Possible he tell and say, guy, not drink that water. If something there, so I give that guy. I saw that myself. Just okay, coach. Physio, don't worry. I don't hear you. And he passed out to Branco. I'm just painting scenarios here. So, what if do be that? You may be wondering what is Ruffino. Double doctor talk about. I just still break him down. Ruffino or flunitrazepam. That's not the chemical. It is a powerful central nervous system depressant. Like it a door person. You know, say you got some medicine where you go to, they'll say, don't take her for money, no. It make person sleep. Oh, I don't know whether I understand. You get some medicine, especially when you get catar or this, you get some medicine they won't give, they'll say, this one will make you sleep. Not take her. So that now what is that medicine be? They say na muscle relaxant and depressant. You know what they say? Do you know the meaning of depressed? Say person depressed. Me say the person dull. So it a dull person. It belonged to the benzodiazepine class of drugs, where they're similar to Valium. Valium, not diazepam. And they act as sedative. It's not a painkiller. Not sedative. Eh? You need to be sedative. If they want carry person go surgery, not be sedative that they give them. What thing will make the person sleep? You not go feel anything. Go just there. Sedative, not that in bio. So that rough, you know. Normally, team doctors they apply to players will get muscle injury. But obviously, they don't expect it. They give you finish your coins until they play now. Because normally, not sedative. So you not go feel play for the time being. Except they'll give you another thing, we go make you there awake after you don't take calm. You understand? So, which means it must have been legally taken to the match. Now, remember again, like I said, say that Argentina player, and I first collect the drink before I call Kakari by call Branco, say Branco, take. Bilardo back then, I'm the coach of Argentina, and Lazzaroni of Brazil. Yes, Lazzaroni, coach of Brazil. And the reporter say Blanco for that game, they stop Maradona. Why? Because they like the players inverted forward. Another area, Naim Blanco, they cover the most. Naim be the standard Brazilian player up to that game, up to 39th minutes. And Naim be the Nuno Mendes or the Nuno Mendes of the era at that time. So, not a bad guy, not a tough guy. Maradona met his match. True or false? They do them or they're not do them. Hello. Good morning.
4: Hello.
0: Good morning. Good morning. Welcome.
4: My name is Ekon.
0: Ekon, welcome.
4: Yeah. Really, for me, I think there is no need of beating around the bush. The truth of the matter is just so open and clear. Really, when Maradona uses his hand to score goals, when the rumor was going on, the tension was going, asking, hand here, handball. When they asked, what is it called, the Argentina man, what does he say? He didn't say directly, yes, he used his hand to score goal. He said, yes, he was a hand of God. So what does that tell one? That means he uses his hand to score the goal. And on this guy's case, this guy was thirsty. He called for water. And the Argentina bench gave him water to drink, and immediately he took that water, he became weak. Now, it may be for delaying after 2 days to come and make his play to the nation, was because that was when he was fully recovered. Now, that was when he fully discovered that water was fire. They fired that water for him. And to watch the whole thing and make it play to the world, Maradona came back again and said it was a holy water. So, what does that mean? So there is nothing here to talk about. They poisoned that water to for that guy because you know he was the roadblock for the Maradona. And you can imagine that if immediately he took that water, the Argentina go ahead to score because he will not perform again. So there is nothing to argue about here.

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3: Nothing.
4: Wow.
3: Nothing, my brother, nothing.
4: How important was that to the success?
3: First and foremost, it gives you so much confidence that everybody is behind you. It gives you so much confidence that you cannot make any mistake. Even if you make a mistake, you will retrieve it immediately. Even if somebody provokes you, even if somebody got you angry, you will never be angry because of a bunch. It's like family. No,
4: unity.
3: It's not like it's a family. It was a family. We were a family. When you see Bonfrey, and if we tell you Bonfrey, if it's not white, and we tell you that it's Nigeria, you will not believe it. Bonfrey was acting like a Nigerian, and he made us understand that. Yeah, it's nothing like I am from Holland. I'm here. I am a Nigerian like you. So we have to go there and work for Nigeria. Oh, man.
4: Enjoy it. Talk about it. Enjoy it. Mobi Okparaku. Now let's talk about another side of the conversation. We're still with the Olympic team, right? And the triumph. Just like you said, the 90s down to the 2000s feels like that generation produced super talents, like the ones we still make reference point to today. The Brazil, the Argentines, the Nigerians, the Hungarians. Every single team that participated seemed to have superstar everywhere. However,
3: yes.
4: for you on the personal level, which individual player, which individual attacker would you say gave you the toughest game? I know you played the guy alongside the Taribo and people you trust, but there must be one tricky guy that gave you maybe a game.
3: Ronaldo de Lima.
4: Whoa.
3: Ronaldo de Lima. What we do, we line up, to get a ball from him. We line up to, let him know that he cannot do anything more than what he's doing. We line up, when he's with the ball, we line up and we communicate eyes. When Ronaldo de Lima is coming with the ball, when he's approaching you with the ball, everybody lines up, get that ball. He is one of the best in the world. You can't beat his reach. With his eyes, with his head, with his legs, with his feet, with everything on him. You can't beat his reach. We use eyes to take the ball from his foot. I am telling you, we line up and get the ball from him. One or two can get the ball from Ronaldo.
4: Exactly what I was going to say. You kept using the word repeatedly. We lined up. That is, nobody was left in isolation to take care of him.
3: Yes, everybody. When Ronaldo de Lima, we always try to deprive him from getting the ball, but he goes back to pick up the ball. When he picks up the ball, why coming to you, you will know that a jet is flying in front of you, coming in opposite you. So you have to line up to that jet, to that object. It's not like the object is in his mouth. The object you're seeing, you can't get to do it. Oh, who knows how to play football?
4: Fantastic. Let's go to the next one because we can spend the whole day on one question. I love the fact that you are pouring it out with all emotions, reliving the moment again like it was yesterday. Beautiful, Mobi Okparaku. Now, away from that one, 2 years later, you were once again with the national team in the most dramatic fashion. I mean, according to the report, you were on the standby list, not like you were on the main list. But something happened before the tournament and you started the tournament. Tell us about it.
3: When God is at work, you can't beat the rich. When God is at work, nothing comes before it. And we were in the Super Eagles, and I was opportune. That was very lucky, and I was

0: another friend. And that was, you know, called, you know, after the, before we started qualifying, the World Cup qualifying, the 1990, the first 98 World Cup qualifying.
1: Yes.
0: I started the qualifying. I started it.
1: Mm.
0: I played some of the qualifying games, and there was problem. I don't know who brought in the problem. I don't know how the problem came into being. But I became an obstacle to one or two persons. Like the administrative side of the NFF got, you know, dismissed or got, they had problem, and there was nothing like NFF officials again. And single-handedly, you know, some men and some other person, you know.
1: So some persons were dismissed and replaced by others.
0: That's right.
1: Mm.
0: Go to the history and ask questions, and you know that I'm saying the truth.
1: Mm.
0: And all things started happening, and the hate started coming in. At that time, we've already qualified for the World Cup, and hate, you know, pushing it. Before the season, got finished in Europe, and a lot of players were, you know, invited for the World Cup, you know, camp in Switzerland. And I wasn't invited, and I was part of, you know, the World Cup qualifying from day one to the last day. I was part of it, and I participated. I played most of the games I played. Then after the qualifying and the World Cup proper camping, you know, was to take up in Switzerland. And you know, people before the season in Europe, you know, got finished. We you know, a lot of people were getting invited. And I never saw my phone. I've never, you know, received any letter from the national team, from the, you know, NFF, and you know, and letting me know that, you know, we think, you know, going to be in camp for the World Cup and this. And to be honest, I was a little worried, but I wasn't that worried because I knew the change will affect me. I will tell you that one later.
1: Mm.
0: That change affected me because of somebody hated Moody. Somebody wanted somebody else to replace Moody. That has to be something else. That would be a personal thing.
1: All right.
0: So let me continue with the race.
1: Yeah.
0: And the national team was the players was invited, you know, for the campaign in Switzerland. A lot of players, people that could play, people that had no team, people that, you know, couldn't play, people that was injured, you know, We are invited. So I was waiting, you know, for my, you know, release from my team so that I can come back home and enjoy my holiday, because I've not seen any invitation from Nigeria.
1: Mm.
0: So I was trying to, you know, forget about it and say I will go home and watch most of my soap. To be honest with you, what I am telling you now is what happened. I can't remove it. It's a natural thing. Then by the end of the day, a week before the day I was trying to, you know, prepare myself to come back to Nigeria, an invitation came in. And already people were in Switzerland.
1: Oh, so they were already in Switzerland, you were not there, and then the invite later came.
0: That's right.
1: Oh.
0: So the players, a lot of players were in Switzerland. Switzerland, a camp has started already.
1: Hmm.
0: Camp has started like 10 days. They've run 10 days camping, and, you know, going to like 12, 14 days. And I received this invitation. My club, they sent it to my club. And my team called me. Say, Moby, we, you know, congratulations. You've been invited to for the national team, you know, to go to the World Cup. I said, I don't want to.
2: Wow.
0: The team manager of our team, I was with Capelle, FC Capelle in Antwerp. He said, "Move, what did you say?" I said, "I will not go. I don't want to go to the camp. I don't want to go to the World Cup. Whether they can go and stay on their own. I'm going home." The manager, he did not say anything to me. He left me. He called my manager. My manager's name is Miss Denul Andre. He was the one that took me to Belgium. He said, "Moby, Capelle manager called me. He told me that your invitation is here, and you said you don't want to go to the camp in Switzerland." I said, "Yes, Andre, I don't want to go. I don't want to go. That's my manager." He said, "Moby, where are you?" He said, "I'm in my house." He said, "Wait, I am coming to your house." Right. He said, "Moby, I am coming to your house." I said, "Okay, I'm here." He said, "Where is the invitation?" I said, "I have the invitation. It's with me." He said, "Okay, I'm coming." Before now, you called me. He lives in Af, and I stay in Antwerp. I don't know whether he was in front of me when we were talking. Before I know it, he was in my house. He sat me down. He said, "Moby, do you know what World Cup is? Senior World Cup?" Because he came to Japan. He took me from Japan under 17. That was when he took me. Took me from Japan to Belgium, 1993.
1: So that means you've been working with the person for many years already.
0: That's right. He knows me. He knows everything about me. I know everything about him and his family. He said, "Moby, sit down. Do you know anything about World Cup, like senior World Cup?" I said, "Andre, I don't want to go. I don't want to go. I don't have come. I play all the qualifying and I started it, everything. Then they changed everything. And the coach, he said, he will not take me because Abacha died. And Abacha died. And they sacked Bonfrey. When they sacked Bonfrey, then they were like, they changed everything. Now the coach said he doesn't like me. He wants to bring his player. He can go with his player to work up. I don't want to go." He said, "Moby, calm down. It's not something, you're not doing it for the coach." When he said, "Moby, calm down, you are not doing it for the coach," that was when I realized that this is not for this coach. Then I calmed down. The word, "You are not doing it for the coach. Do you know what senior World Cup is?" So I had to calm down and listen to him. He said, "Moby, I will make an appointment with Swiss Embassy for you to go to Switzerland tomorrow or next tomorrow, okay?" I said, "Andre, I don't want to go to that camp." He said, "I know you don't want to go. Forget about you going. Let's go to the embassy first and get the visa." There's people on this planet. I said, "Andre, no way." He said, "Tomorrow morning, we will go to the embassy. Okay? I will make an appointment today." Andre, he made an appointment with the embassy, the Swiss embassy in Belgium, in Brussels. Very early in the morning, he came to my house and he said, "Moby, let's go to the embassy." He can't believe it's real. See, when you remember all these things, you don't even know how to feel. He said, "Moby, let's go to the embassy." I did not argue because he knows what he's saying. But I don't know what is happening because I'm so angry. Coach Manyang, our coach that took us to the under 17 World Cup,
1: yeah.
0: Which was it?
1: Yeah.
0: Yeah. He started hitting me. I don't know what I did to him. But now we are best of friends. But let me tell you this story. So. Then this story, we went to the embassy, and the embassy requested for, you know, somebody that he said, somebody that is, oh, he, what of if I run? He said, who is running? See everything. What do you mean he's running? Where is he? Give him there. It's World Cup camp. He's going to World Cup. Andre gave them everything. They keep my passport, give everything. Give him the visa, please. Everything, we are in a hurry. I'm being honest with you. That day, they gave me a month's visa. They gave me 1 month visa from that day, the 30 days visa, because the camp is remaining 2 weeks, then we will leave for the World Cup. They gave me like 1 month. From there, that my manager, Andre, he said, Moby, you will go to the camp, okay? When you go there, don't beat anybody. Don't let anybody beat you. Don't insult anybody. Don't let anybody insult you. Go there and play ball, okay? Mm-hmm. Don't be angry. It's part of life. Those things he told me brought my emotions back. And I started feeling that this man is not all about being my manager who wanted me to die or to. This man wanted me to be alive. So he took me to the airport the next day. I flew down to Switzerland. When I got to the camp, there was so much trouble. Everybody was saying, oh, trouble is back, oh, trouble is back, trouble is back, oh, trouble is back. I am just telling you what it's like. So I started feeling okay again because, there was a lot of my friends in the national team.
1: And they were excited to see you.
0: We are my friends. They loved me. They liked me. Wherever they go, they want me, to accompany. They always want me around. They couldn't say a word. They don't know what they want to talk about, when things like that come up because they are players.
1: This is a delicate, or should I say precarious situation we found ourselves in.
0: Thank you so much for making people understand that we are still here and we still talk about football and the way we know it and the way it is.
1: Absolutely.
0: So thank you so much.
1: Absolutely.
0: And don't forget about bringing me in from time to time.
1: Absolutely.
0: God bless everyone.
1: God bless you. God bless you. Have a nice one. All right.
0: And God bless Rila.
1: Yes. Yeah. Cheers.
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0: 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What a champion.
1: Yes, thank you very much, Rex. Yes, ladies and gentlemen, you just hear that very interesting World Cup interview. Shout out to Rex for that one. And Coach Moby, I keep calling him Coach Moby Okpako. Yes, Moby Okpako, former Nigerian player. And the most interesting thing from that particular conversation reminds me of everything with some of these players been go through, both before, prior, and you know, in between, and then after being a player for the Super Eagles of Nigeria. So make I drop this one, because of course the Big Ojo will be joining me very soon. My question this morning, I say, do you think winning the next AFCON is a must for the current Super Eagles team? Is it a must? If you know Apununko, you get to the final, would you be satisfied? I wonder. Call us on 09041889 and 09044889. It's that time again to have the Big OG in the house. Ladies and gentlemen, the first father, the first father that I saw today that I actually know that is a father. Father of all nations. The Big OG.
2: I see the confused look on my face, because I know you were going to drop something that is not true or entirely true.
1: Father of all nations. Wait, are you not our father here?
2: I'm not your father here.
1: We have several fathers in this office. What I mean.
2: I don't know what you mean. You better than the listen from our side. So be very clear. I hear it's Father's Day today.
1: Happy Father's Day to the future fathers, current fathers, fathers who are bearing responsibilities even when they are not fathers. And anybody that is standing as a father in their house, whether you be first son, second son, third son, if they bear fatherly responsibilities, happy Father's Day to you.
2: That's not what qualifies you as a father, please.
1: So you pay school fees, you're not going to be father.
2: You a responsible.
1: So what if you adopted somebody?
2: Yes.
1: Well, no.
2: If you adopt legally, not be all those.
1: You're a father figure. You're a father.
2: Not be father figure. A woman can
1: like you now. You're
2: woman, a woman.
1: You're a father figure.
2: No, a woman fee be father figure.
1: Yeah. My father is for males.
2: No, but more no start to the.
1: It's for males. Father is
2: not be when you reach our turn and I can't define all these.
1: No, I'm not giving it to a woman. I'm not part of
2: Don't water it down.
1: I'm not giving any woman.
2: Is he who?
1: He. Be specific on the he. Very specific.
2: Not be those ones who switch you.
1: No, the real
2: biological he.
1: The XY.
2: Please, a father is he who. Most start from there, but.
1: He who plays a fatherly role.
2: Not be play.
1: So if you're
2: play
1: a first son and you're the one carrying the responsibility of the family, are you not a father?
2: No, you're not a father.
1: Ha.
2: You're just the first son who is responsible.
1: My Igbo brothers will disagree with you.
2: Well, that's their problem. Because
1: I think in Igbo land, the father is not around, the first son is automatically assumed the father of the house.
2: So understand that the roles can be
1: passed down.
2: Yes.
1: Mm-hmm.
2: But the title itself remains. Mm-hmm. And the title is like, you know, if you call man God.
1: Daddy Mo.
2: I don't want to say girls they do. Thank you very much for being here. I don't want to say girls they do. Even your 16-year-old boyfriend, you call her daddy.
1: We have a call.
2: Yes,
1: hello, good
2: evening. This is what I did.
1: Hello. Good morning, sorry. Good morning.
3: Good morning once again. This is the Archangel from Sunday.
1: Welcome.
3: Big OG.
2: Good morning, boss.
1: Are you one of those that were dragging me on Maradona's matter?
3: Maximus, no, I mean dragging you. I said emphatically that they did it.
1: Okay.
3: I look through the system of Brazil and Argentina.

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0: Yes, we're back. 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And yes, still talking about the Super Eagles of Nigeria. Your expectation is the AFCON, the least we should be expecting, the AFCON title. Anything less than the AFCON title, can it be considered a win? Silver, bronze, what can be considered a failure? And what can be considered a win? Call us on 090-41889 and 090-44889. 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Good morning.
1: Good morning, Breezy. Don't pick my call. You see the call number. Good morning.
0: No vex. Good morning.
1: This is Nature.
0: Nature, welcome.
1: Nature. See, I'm Breezy. This Nature, I don't reach where we know we speak English again. I'm not going to speak it in English. Maybe we'll go to hear, so people could understand. Please, make I tell you something. My opinion, too. See, this Nigeria. Nigeria stopped working in 1989. I stand to be corrected, though. Every team we don't win as a Nigerian from Super Eagles to ensure as a Nigerian football country, since the 90s, everything was it was an accident. An accident. Not to say we prepare for and can't win. I don't know what football don't take. So not to say we prepare can't win. The last tournament we will prepare win. The last tournament we will prepare win.
0: Are you there? Okay, Jude, thank you for calling. I'm guessing network. You say what? What do you say?
2: I say Olugbohun ti gbohun e.
0: What does that mean?
2: He's the taker of voice. He has taken his voice.
0: You mean the network? In this case, na network be Olugbohun. Okay, hello, good morning. Hello? Yes, good morning, good morning. Mm-hmm.
3: I want to ask you a question.
0: What's that?
3: The West Cabana is coming up.
2: Now you, what's the question?
0: When is it coming on? Is that what you're asking?
3: West Cabana. When?
2: See, let me make this very, very simple. So if you feel get okay. If you feel get 2,000 people,
3: okay.
2: If you drop that post, drop that post on Brilla's X handle. If you feel get 2,000 people to like them, to comment, that wave your banner go happen before.
0: I increase them to 20,000 people.
2: Okay, to 20,000 people. I don't know what I in the on X now.
0: I'm not PTM 5.

0: 5,000 people. I will give you the wave your banner date the next time when I come on air.
1: Okay.
0: Yes.
1: I want to continue for this Nigeria issue.
2: Okay.
0: Nigeria gay issue. The question now whether Nigeria say we must win the next.
2: Yes, AFCON must we win the next AFCON for you fans to be satisfied?
1: To me, my wish for Nigeria is to win the World Nation Cup. It's my wish, not second, to win the Nation Cup. Well, the last time we win the Nation Cup was 2013. It's so long now. That was the last time we win the Nation Cup, 2013. See, then, yes. I don't know how the all those people are hungry to lift up cup. What we need is, I don't know how the football it is. Football is very, very unpredictable. But to me, I will present Nigeria to win the Nation Cup. Then we chase for 2030 World Cup. That is my opinion. Thank you.
2: Okay, thank you very much. Thank you. And there's a WhatsApp message here. Saken says, greetings. I'm really enjoying the tournament without Nigeria because the flag doesn't deserve to be there. Ah, it's bleeding. Oh. Hello. Hello.
3: Hello. Hello. Busy.
2: Yes, good morning.
3: Yeah, good morning.
2: Yeah.
3: My name is...
2: Your name is what?
3: Busy.
2: Your name is what?
3: Is my name.
2: Tochuku. Okay, Tochuku.
3: Is my name.
2: Welcome.
3: Yes. Busy. I like that question that you asked. But Busy, let us face reality. Nigeria can win that Nations Cup. Who do they want to beat there? Can they beat Cote d'Ivoire?
2: They beat Cote d'Ivoire yesterday.
3: Where
2: Germany beat
3: them, and they tell you the truth. So let us face reality. They can't win the Nations Cup. I can say they can qualify for World Cup, but this Nations Cup coming next year, they can't win. For me, it's a failure already. I even counted them as a failure. You understand? They can't win. Let us face reality. Morocco, Egypt, Senegal, Africa. Even South Africa said they will struggle. Is it not this Nigeria? These super egos. They will win all the whole friendly
2: match. What do you mean? Is it not these super egos? What are you trying to say?
3: Is this super egos? Is it not that super egos?
2: See finish. Now they worry you. You don't see super egos finish.
3: I've seen them finish. They don't know how to play football. Pico de Voix.
0: Which one?
3: I beg.
0: Yeah, thank you.
2: Thank you very much. Thank you very much.
0: In the spirit of Father's Day, Breezy.
2: Yes.
0: I get this story where I want to give you.
2: Oh, yeah, now. Drop him.
0: So, it goes long small.
2: Okay, no problem.
0: Belgium winger Jeremy Doku has come under fire for saying that he intends to leave the World Cup to attend the birth of his first child. Doku's wife, Shirin, is heavily pregnant and is due to give birth in the second week of July, a time frame that coincides with the tournament's quarterfinal stage. Speaking last week, the Man City star told reporters he would return home to support his partner, even if Belgium remained in the World Cup at that point. He said, "It's my first child, so I would definitely want to be there.
2: Even at the expense of the World Cup ticket."
0: He said, "If you ask me what I want, my answer is that nobody wants to miss the birth of their first child. But I also know that football involves many considerations. I know the Federation supports its players and understands their situations. We'll see what we can do." Now, he faced backlash from fans, but particularly from a presenter where they work with one French big media outfit. Her name now, France Piron. Yes. She say the World Cup is an incredible joy. There are hundreds of footballers who would kill to be in your shoes. It might never happen again in your life. You are living out a childhood dream, yet you are going to walk away from it all to attend the birth of your child.
2: Let me finish.
0: A disgusting moment, if you pardon the expression, where the dad is completely useless. You are not going to cut an umbilical cord. You can't miss a World Cup.
2: What? So she's saying the World Cup is more important than the birth of his child.
0: Yep.
2: Impossible to find her, see? I would like get personal conversation.
0: Say he is going to waste 10 hours. He'll be exhausted and have an emotional meltdown. Your baby will always be there.
2: But the moment of the child entering this world will not always be there. You being there to support the woman mentally and
0: I don't know who she be, but she say men are useless when it comes to that process when woman won't give birth. Say,
2: okay, so actually, what you, there for? What you are there is moral support. you are there for moral support.
0: You know, it counts according to
2: France,
0: Pierron.
2: But this is not fair. I've said this. Two people do something, only one person.
0: Once again, fathers, take note. Take note. And I see them. happy Father's Day once again.
2: Shout out to Derek Jeremy Doku. I'm proud of you.
0: Let's get back.
2: I'm proud of you. Well done, bro. Mm. Well done. If I catch that woman in. Hello.
1: Hello, busy.
2: Yes, good morning.
1: Hello.
2: Hello. Good morning.
0: Good morning.
1: Yeah. Yes. To send my call back.
2: Okay, welcome.
1: Yes. Well, what that the bad job guy just said? I don't think football personal. Child. That is the gift of God.
2: Mm.
1: So that guy, he get the own choice to take. To me, I will leave the World Cup. Go and see my first child. I'm sorry to lose contact to that issue.
0: No problem.
2: No,
1: yes, football is a very, very interesting, but when it comes to family issue, I'll dump the football one side for my first child. I need to be there. So you can't blame the guy. If he's right, maybe he knew that Bejo would not risk in that before then. So he has his own choice.
0: Okay, no problem. All right, thank you very much.
2: First child. I think it's more about that your wife has never gone through this before.
0: Mm.
2: This is her first time,
0: make
2: and
0: sure
2: she needs
0: make
2: support.
0: Make sure you don't even go through them before,
2: mm-hmm.
0: and it can't go be your first with
2: child.
0: Her.
2: At least just be there for that. She needs you.
0: Not being sick. Mm. You get a role where you go play.
2: Yeah.
0: It make you even be the best hospital in the world.
2: Yeah.
0: Now you and she the.
2: Nah. I said two people do something. Now one person they carry the team for 9 months. Like it's like a sentence. Nine months sentence.
0: France Pierron. I would like to see you.
2: If I cash you.
0: I would like to see
2: sending
0: you.
2: Sending Ologolo water to you.
0: I don't want to dig into the story of Miss.
2: Sending Agungi flood to you. Hello. Good morning. I can't hear you. Hello. Yes, a flood, the Agungisha. So sending up Agungi flood. The one where we say go carry your house go
0: so
2: soak.
0: Agungi is supposed to be one of those highbrow areas then for the
2: island. House cost for there.
0: Houses they very expensive.
2: Like, and they cannot enter the house.
0: And you know if you enter the house now because say this rain where they fall, thank you God.
2: Ah,
0: this
2: mold,
0: rain where they fall
2: mold.
0: Contorn the whole place to like a small
2: mold.
0: Small lake.
2: Do you know the amount of mold that will grow this period?
0: So you know go reach some estates, but we talk the major.
2: But how you go there enter the
0: yeah,
2: you
0: the major,
2: you go
0: the
2: pass water
0: really enter and some parts and some you know some
2: surrounding
0: communities.
2: So I heard that
0: them.
2: Bikes cannot enter. Like bikes are rejecting. If they just say that they go, they know they won't go again.
0: And
2: now so that area, small canoe.
0: That area gets several people then when I know where
2: their whole money.
0: Mm, their whole money. And then and government people.
2: To buy canoe now.
0: And government people.
2: But canoe
0: will
2: work because I saw that the water is reaching knee length.
0: So this is an appeal to the Lagos State government. The Lagos State government. Eh?
2: What a side view.
0: Not be only Agungi. Now Agungi and all the other parts of the states where the reason why the flood happened not be because people they live for that area. Now because I don't do it and I supposed do before people started to build houses for there. I know say you get places where Lagos State government don't go where they don't, you know, demolish houses. Why? Because it did the pathway of water and drainage or something. But I bet more are looking to this one.
2: I saw the videos. They are not looking nice at all.
0: No, it is not good.
2: Mosquito. Oh, people, God.
0: Kids did that.
2: Mosquito. You know, they carry straw. They appear up and down. Say, oh, boy, see
0: malaria.
2: Food.
0: See malaria.
2: Hello.
1: Hello.
2: Hello. Good morning.
1: Yeah, good morning, Bri. Good morning, Big OG for the IG.
0: Good morning.
2: Don't be smart, you know.
1: Yeah,
0: I jiggled
1: in
0: few
1: jealous.
0: Welcome.
2: Welcome.
1: All right. For me, I don't talk about Nigerian
0: distance. Okay.
1: I think from us winning the Nations Cup, I think we can do it. It's doable. The last two Nations Cup, we lost out to the host country. That's Cote d'Ivoire in the finals, then Morocco in the semis, and took Morocco all the way to the penalty shootout. We say Morocco.
4: So I don't think it's fair. It's just for us to have a consistent manager and support him, the trainees and everything. I think it's doable. We can win it. It's not far-fetched. Do you understand? And I see us going to the next World Cup. Just for us to plan. We plan, we have the players, we have the coach. Look, can you hear me?
0: Yeah. Yes, sir, we hear you.
4: Yeah, so I shall have shown that you have something in him. So just for the NFL to party more with friendlies and all the support that you can get. And just like I said, last two Nations Cup, we lost out to the host nation, which is not actually easy. And the two host nations were the one that actually won pretty kindly. Ivory Coast won the one that they picked up, and Morocco also went down the last day to win it in the bottom. But that's still tough. Morocco is actually the African champions. So we lost out to the two people that picked us. But the two winners internationally. So that is, you can avoid playing the host nation. Maybe we can go on to win it, but who says anything can happen? And for the German Doku, what stopped them from flying the baby, I think the mother and child to USF? Do we even help the Doku? The child is eligible to play for US. I think it gives plenty. I don't know if they're top or not.
0: Ogbon.
4: We can fly them over to US.
0: Ogbon.
4: We can fly over to US. I
0: have been
4: I don't think anybody will want to be the best of his first try. That's their feeling, and that is special. And to also, they are in Doku 24. He's not his last World Cup, or his second to last World Cup.
0: Yeah, France
4: has
0: been
4: two more World Cups, so he can be influenced on that World Cup. So that's just for me. And then, please,
2: I hear you.
4: Please, I beg you.
2: What I do?
4: Please, let me send your WhatsApp. I've been trying to send a message. I don't know whether it's you or someone of this have blocked me. I don't know why.
2: What do you do? If you are in the block list, did you say something?
4: No, I don't know. If I didn't do, I beg now.
2: It says that I don't know who. I can't know your number. Do you understand? And I know you don't want to announce your number on national radio.
4: No. We tell you 4244. That's the last one number.
2: 4244. Okay, I'll check. Maybe we may grant you national pardon.
0: If it's still there, we'll check.
2: We'll check if it's still there. 4244.
0: Here, another one. Let me drop another banger.
2: Okay.
0: So England will let their players decide whether to shake hands with rape charge Ghana midfielder Thomas.
2: England, they play with this rape matter.
0: See, the three Lions are set to come face to face with the former Arsenal man who denies a series of allegations in Boston on Tuesday.
2: But he has teammates in that English team now.
0: Former teammates, you mean?
2: Yeah, like friends.
0: Yeah.
2: Saka them.
0: They fit rape face giver.
2: They know can't shake him.
0: They are rapists.
2: Alleged, though. The case has been suspended till next year. Alleged rapist.
0: So if not alleged, why England they make this much fuss?
2: Because the case is still available. Are they trying to make England know what we don't know?
0: No, the case still they caught now. Now his word versus the people then where they accuse him now.
2: Mm-hmm.
0: But anyways, so before
2: the so that I do this,
0: what did they mean plan to Mason Greenwood? Mason Greenwood.
2: Greenwood was a mess. It was a super mess. So you know the funny thing? Him and the girl, the judge case. Mm. They see they meet for secrets. Yes, give the girl better.
0: Don't get better.
2: They wait for can't be behavior.
0: So the thing before we say whether the FA go instruct players to not, you know, because that society in a society where before you know now, one rights group don't write, say, one of let you know, our national team players, we wear our national team colors, we wear our national badge. They shake somebody, we commit this kind of crime against women. You know, everything are very, the society is now like they walk on the eggshells whenever they do things for that place. So, but the good thing is that at least if like I say they don't clear Thomas. So Thomas go free play, but you know, I don't think
2: Pate after Pate.
0: Saka is a godly person. Yeah. And if you listen to the message, to the word, you know, more forgive people.
2: Forgive people.
0: Yes.
2: Guilty until... I understand wanting to, you know, say, we are not for this and all of that. But the shaking team, I don't know, if that one, they're extreme. You understand?
0: Their standards.
2: Mm-hmm.
0: So everybody with their own standard.
2: Mm-hmm. We have to go on a quick break. And I'll check for that guy. Say 4244, ba?
0: Which my first one?
2: 4244, the guy we call.
0: Yeah,
2: that is if it is still available, we'll check.
0: We'll check.
2: Just a quick break, guys. We'll be back. Don't go nowhere.
0: Don't
2: go.
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5: 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The referee had already blown his whistle. It's not even a penalty.
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2: Yes, back to the show. Still the Sunday Sports Show. My name is Breezy, and I'm here with the big OG. Professor Tunde from Victoria Island, the Texas, says he's loving the World Cup. So many of us still they pained about not going to the World Cup, but I think it is finally the time for the NFF to start redeeming itself, starting with the AFCON. Not qualifying for the World Cup was a hard pill to swallow, especially due to the squad we have. Winning the AFCON would soften the blow. It's time that us loyal fans are paid back with good, consistent performances. Okay, Savior from Iceland says, must Nigeria win the Nations Cup or be at every tournament? Local coaches should be employed and NFA should stop playing politics with our sports. You know, this statement of local coaches should be employed, it's a blanket statement. And I'm usually not a fan of blanket statements in some situations. Why? Because blanket statements know they're specific. Blanket statements know they cover every issue that may come up. For example, local coach. Look at where is a local coach. What's his name? The one with the sack. Ogumomode is a local coach. What's that one's name? Amakapabo. That name, I know they ever pronounce it. Amakapabo. Is that how to say it? Amakapabo. Amakapabo. Kabo.
0: With a twist there.
2: So I'm always getting the name wrong. Amakapabo.
0: But point is?
2: The point is, we need a coach at the level of the things we desire.
0: Tell them.
2: If there is a coach in Nigeria at the level of the things we desire, yes. But if there is not now a coach that is available for the kind of things we want.
0: Come off is there.
2: Should we still get a local coach? So that's a blanket statement. Get a local coach is a blanket statement. By the way, local can also, you know, be subjective. Local Africa is within locality. So if you go for an Eric Shea, you're still employed a local coach in the African context. So what do you mean by local? If you say local in the universal context, I mean, if I get a coach from Europe, he's still a local coach. He's on Earth. We are Earth locals. We are locals of the Earth now.
0: Don't be confusing us.
2: This is our planet.
0: But wait till we know. Say this person they talk about now, hire a Nigerian coach who is based in Nigeria.
2: Well, what
0: but
2: do you mean?
0: We also have Nigerian coaches specific. Who are outside of Nigeria. We get certificates. We get the paper.
2: Yep.
0: Or may
2: yep,
0: I say
2: yep,
0: the license.
2: Yep. Yep.
0: Yeah. So if you maybe now it's so clarification.
2: By the way,
0: you mean a Nigerian. Or a Nigerian who is based in Nigeria.
2: Yes, exactly. Do you mean a Nigerian? Or a Nigerian that is based in Nigeria. So are you looking for any Nigerian
0: because
2: at all?
0: Because Sunday Lise, for instance, when they hired him, he was not based here. Right?
2: He's not a local coach.
0: He's not a local coach, but he's a Nigerian. Mm-hmm. So if you say you want a local coach, are you saying you want, for instance, Ladam Boso? He's very local. He stays here. He lives here. He has his family here.
2: You know what? What amazes me? I mean, what amazes me rather? Now say after una don't bring the coach where una want. Now una go see Poshwam. Now una go see talk say una don't like him. He doesn't know what he's doing.
0: Has to be no. Now your result will determine whether you will stay on the
2: Finidi
0: job.
2: Finidi George, that's the person I was trying to remember.
0: Oh, why?
2: He's a local coach now, because now una see Poshwam.
0: Yes.
2: So I'm just saying. It's not about just any local coach. Blanket statements can be very dangerous.
0: We get anyone with
2: the idea. You know the beautiful thing about... Oh, sorry, I'm going a bit deeper here. But another thing...

0: when if you should hire a Pep level coach or a Pep, for example, we can't. Hypothetically speaking, if we hire a Pep and he's giving us the result, many people would not say. But I know that there are some people that we still say they want a local coach. See, some people are so biased that they will not mind saying they want a local coach. Even if you give them Pep Guardiola, even if you give them Carlo Ancelotti, they go tell you, say, eh, he's doing well. I mean, he's not bad. He doesn't understand our language. He doesn't live here. He doesn't talk. Now, like I said, when it comes to the collective good, we associate ourselves with everybody. For example, let's say, I'm just going from football small.
1: Okay, bless her. Davido.
0: Davido is doing well. We go talk, say, Nigerians. Yeah. Yeah. Then for if somebody of a certain tribe that you are associated with is doing well inside Nigeria, you will say, nah, our person. You understand? Even inside that tribe or that place, some committees go tell you, say, nah, from our village, he come. See, all those sentiments, they don't do good. I think they do more harm than good. Let the man who is good enough for the job take the job. And let the man that is within our pay range that is good enough for the job. Because there are many people that are good enough for the job, but the ones that is within our pay range that will not be owing, that will not let her do interview, blockbuster interview, and say, when I be the day for Nigeria, the one is hungry, wound me. So, now the person we need for the job. Anyway, let's move on and go to the EPL. We have something to discuss there. So as it stands, Paraguay attacker, Miguel Almiron.
1: I thought you said we were going to the EPL.
0: Oh, sorry.
1: Oh, you want to say we're
0: No, in EPL I didn't go. Sorry. The 2026-2027 Premier League fixtures, don't they officially released? The complete 380 match schedule, they posted Friday, June 19, 2026, ahead of later start date where they pushed to mid-August to allow players extra recovery time following the 2026 World Cup. This season go open with Arsenal versus Coventry City, alongside marquee matchups like Newcastle United versus Liverpool. Other opening fixtures include City versus Bournemouth, Fulham versus Chelsea, Hull City versus Manchester United. So let's do a kind of a prediction segment now. Three teams you are confident will be in the title race next season and why. Three teams you think will be in the title race next season and why. So call us on 090-41-889. And 090-44-889. I want to hear from you guys before I even go to Big OG. Because I feel like I already know who Big OG will talk.
1: Me with it don't even talk at all, sir. But make I just add.
0: I know Arsenal is
1: because
0: your list.
1: I don't think say anybody go call you today with Arsenal no go in list.
0: Somebody go come out town. Hello. Hello, good morning.
2: Hello, busy.
0: Yes, good morning. Hello. Welcome.
2: Yeah, for the record. 2022-2027 It's nice. For my prediction, my daddy Arsenal will keep defending after that.
1: Now contention, we never even say defend the title.
0: Three high contenders.
2: Three high contenders. Mm. I think Arsenal number one.
0: Okay.
2: Then I will take Man U number two.
1: Okay.
0: At least I understand Arsenal's own because they are defending champions. Arsenal and Manu, why?
2: Manu doing well last season. Arsenal fans. Manu is the only team that beat Arsenal. It's called Arsenal 3 goals. Which other team have not beat. They also beat Man City. So I think that Manu is a threat. People will just underrated, but they will perform. I think Man U number two.
0: Okay.
2: They are doing well last season too. Yeah, big that.
0: Okay.
2: But I think they will go far next season. In fact, they will challenge with Arsenal. Mark my words.
0: Okay.
2: If Arsenal no guy the lead, Man U will take it. Okay. Then my number three point. Liverpool. Oh. I'll pick Liverpool.
0: Okay.
2: I can't see Man City out. Man City are not going nowhere. Then Chelsea maybe the relegation too.
0: Why Man City not going anywhere? Because Pep is no longer there.
2: You
0: said? I said because no more Pep. That's why you say City know the conversation.
2: No. You see, Pep are trying not for Man City. I'm not on that. I'm not on that record. I'm

0: maybe you're underrated.
1: Okay.
0: But Man City will test their consistency this season. Mark my words.
1: Okay.
0: In fact, they will fight for top four.
1: They will fight for top four.
0: And they will not see.
1: That's a lot.
0: Yeah.
1: That's a lot.
0: I'll predict Arsenal number one, Manchester United number two, Liverpool number three. Then I'll pick Aston Villa again. Ahead of Man City. I'm saying the truth.
2: Your truth.
0: Manchester cannot do the Caviola work in Man City.
2: Okay.
0: He can't.
1: Mareshka.
0: So
1: okay.
2: No
1: thank
2: problem.
1: You. Thank you. I thought I had Madagascar. He's Mareshka. But no problem. 090-41889. 090-44889. The numbers to call. And let me just respond to the man who called us and said he has not been able to reach us. For some reason, he thinks we blocked him. So I checked.
2: On WhatsApp,
1: by the way. I checked and I don't see your number. You said now 4244. Abi, OG, nobody talk. You say 4244 number. I checked and there was no number, 4244 there. The what we had was 4214 or whatever. Yeah, 4214 is what we had there. So I think you may have been sending your messages to the wrong WhatsApp. Our WhatsApp line again is 090-44889. 090-44889. WhatsApp messaging. 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That's for calling only. If you want to call directly on 090-41889 or 090-44889. But when it comes to WhatsApp, there's only one number for WhatsApp. 090-44889. Hello. Hello, good morning. Okay, I'm sorry we lost the call. You can, like I said, send us a WhatsApp message on 090-44889. And I know some of you actually send us WhatsApp messages on 090-41889. We can't see those messages. We can't. Hello. Hello, good morning.
3: Hello.
1: Hello. Good morning.
3: Good morning.
1: Yes, good morning.
2: I greet you too. Good morning.
3: I got it for Paris.
1: Welcome.
2: Okay.
3: Top three contenders.
1: Yes.
3: Let's say Arsenal, Liverpool. And Man.
1: Arsenal, Liverpool, and Man. Why? Why? Give me your reasons.
3: Yes, I'll give you a reason because my cup coach down is. If you watch all the people, don't you know all the despite the fact that you have coached Chelsea, this is for Chelsea, it looks like a cup coach and go play cup tournament. And if you know, it's a big marathon, and that's good to affect for Man City. I know I'm saying go feed that kind, despite the fact that Man City gave a solid squad, I know I'm saying go feed more. And Liverpool itself, let me just say that that because of the indoor the Premier League, but no mostly what he tends to do, but at the match coach. Now, because of like, say, my guess can look like, I know two great times, but if I say win this, now, he look like a cup coach that a coach will go free win league. Thank you.
1: Okay, thank you very much. Yes, we have some WhatsApp messages here. This is coming from, Sylvester, I think. Sir Ken from Wuxi says, Arsenal, Man City, and Man United. But you not tell me why. Why? Please put your name on your messages. Put your name. This is coming from Fasugba. Did I get it? Fasugba. F-A-S-U-G-B-A. Fasugba. Okay, so top three contenders now: Man United, Arsenal, and Man City. On this, in this order, Man United are first on the log. If the league starts when Akakari takes over, okay. Abdul Moshood, from Niger State says, "Man U, Arsenal, Man City, above my three top contenders for the new season." Okay, this is coming from no name, so I don't go read the message. No name. Okay, OG. So three top contenders for you:
2: Arsenal, obviously, and that's also.
1: And what was your reasons for each?
2: Out of respect for what the club don't do the last four seasons, and you know, they still keep the same core. We'll see what's going to happen for the transfer market. If they buy more players to improve the squad, then you know that they really want to go for the title again. I mean, if you even just going by waiting Mikel Arteta talk after the Champions League final, it's expected that, you know, the team go enter market and or the club go enter market and then go do one or two to bolster that squad.
1: Mm-hmm.
2: Second will be Manchester United. And I mentioned Man United because obviously Arsenal alone not go play for the competition. Other teams go now a 20 team league. Arsenal be like the outright favorite because then hold the title, they keep the same manager, they get a squad as strong as them be, and they've been improving, you know, the last few years. Man United, because of how they finished last season, looks like they really won't put their name back in the conversation for the title. Finishing the top four, the highest finish in a while. Not just in the top four, but in the top three. The highest finish in a while, and then keep the same manager. Hopefully their players will come back stronger than last season. With an environment where they will be relatively peaceful, organized, and focused. Perhaps more focused than they were last season. You know, Michael Carrick, if he pushed them.
1: Mm-hmm.
2: I would like the third one. Eesh. I won't put Aston Villa, but I know too sure.
1: That team worry last season too.
2: Yeah, but I know too sure. I won't put Aston Villa, but I know too sure. Honestly,
1: so what's making you unsure about Aston Villa?
2: Because some teams, they come gas out after the achievement we then get. Like if we don't, not be every team they fit follow up with success, like, you know, be very dominant like that. And even the Arsenal own to fit carry question mark at some point, because I'm sure, say, there'll be a stage for the season where, you know, questions will be asked, but they do them consistently, they come on. So maybe now the reason why I think they don't go survive them. Of all the teams we normally go did the top four, top five, or top six conversation for England, Arsenal are the only stable one. All the others be like teams where we say, okay, a new manager, they come, squad, they undergo some kind of rebuild. We never know waiting this new manager or this manager we get half a season last season go do, you know, for in first full season. We don't know how he go perform. And so it makes it kind of like tricky to even begin say this person second, but in no particular order. Second and third, I go look at Manchester United. Not with a lot of confidence. Maybe I get like 50% chance. And then the third team, not Aston Villa also, because I'm not sure say Aston Villa will come with the same kind hunger with them play last season. Like I said, some teams not just really did that build like that. Once you don't win, the thing where you they pursue, where you they chase, some of them they can't fall off. I don't know whether they go did that category, but yes, maybe Aston Villa could play for the top four next season or top five, but I don't think that title is a realistic objective for them. The few won't put them, but I'm not sure. So they're not going to be there. Liverpool obviously not going to be there for me. So it's Man U, the third team, Breezy, and they cause confusion for me now. Because I really don't see a third team.
1: Really?
2: Yeah. We don't see two horse race for Premier League before. So maybe... maybe it's going
1: that
2: to
1: was
2: be
1: that was in Pep's era, Sha. Pep no day again.
2: No team they close to Arsenal right now.
1: Really?
2: The only one where they close now, I don't mention, Manchester United. Like I think that no team comes close to them in giving consistent performance. Aston Villa were not consistent last season. That the reason why finishing fourth or fifth became a conversation. But Man United were. However, you know, there's an asterisk to that one too, also because of how the whole Michael Carrick Man United relationship started that last season, and you know, the fact that he was playing only in the league, you know, his players could rest, they had just that one competition to focus on. Now he's having to sign players, you know, getting additions. He's going to go for preseason. We'll see, he'll be playing in a number of competitions. All of those things, you know, get high, you know, go impact the squad. And who knows, you know, if clubs come from outside, we see one or two impressive players, or just, you know, if it assure the player of regular time for the football club or injury hits. Man United not fit stack up their squad well enough for them to figure the kind depth way, Arsenal get. Liverpool not really get depth. And then, of course, you know, they have a new coach in charge. If you notice, I don't mention Chelsea since.
1: I was wondering.
2: I don't mention Chelsea because I don't want to put pressure on the manager. Yeah. Me personally,
1: which is being nice.
2: I don't put pressure on the manager. So for me, I think it's going to be a two horse. I'm lost for the idea of a third team playing for the title. Honestly, that title would be like Arsenal's title to lose for next season. We'll enter so.
1: Yeah. Okay. Okay. Quick break. When we come back, I'll take WhatsApp messages as well as maybe one call as we wrap up. I'm going to wait. Stay right here.
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11: Watch World Hurdles record holder Toby Amuson, Continental Shotput King Chukwuebuka Enekwechi, Nigeria's 100-meter national record holder Kanyeshola Ajayi, three-time African and Commonwealth champion Nathaniel Ezekiel,
12: Javelin Rising Star Chinecherem Prosper Inandi, NCAA High Jump Women's Champion Temitope Adishina, and NCAA 400 meters winner Samuel Ogazi.
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4: Home of the champions.
1: And yes, we're back. Yeah, so make I see our WhatsApp message done plenty for here. Uche, the amazing Chelsea fan, says, thank God, God no be man, oh, because if God be man, something for happen when no good. He said, come next season, Chelsea will finish in the top three and will be top three title contender. My reason is because we don't have any other thing to fight for other than top four from the day one. And Alonso will organize those young squad to surprise people. Liverpool and Aston Villa will follow. Jamiu Olaniwaju says Arsenal, Man U and Liverpool. Thank you. Chima from Mayobo says my top four. No, we wanted only top three. Top three, Chima. Says because of the manager is Arsenal because of their last performance. Okay, say Chelsea first because of the brand new manager. Brand new. No. New manager. Let me add the brand. A human being is not brand. Anyway, Arsenal because of their last performance. Man U because of their last performance. Aston Villa because of their good manager, but wanted only three. And then this is Abdul Ghaffar. Says, please, I have questions for you. Okay, so to answer your question, Abdul Ghaffar, no, he's not. Thank you very much.
2: Joseph.
1: Are from the UK. Did I get that way? Right. Are. A-A-R-E.
2: A-A-R-E. Are.
1: Is Are. No,
2: Are you? Is okay?
1: He says number one, Arsenal, because they are defending champions. Man United, they did well with Carrick last season when he was hired. Hopefully, he gives Arsenal a run for the title. Liverpool, Iraola is good. Arsenal should win it again, okay? Happy Sunday, everybody. I'm my big brother in the studio. This is, saying the name now, Casey from First Tech Extension. Says, I go for Arsenal, Man United, and Bournemouth. Even my Chelsea no get chance. This is Mark. Mark says, my three clubs that will compete next season in the Premier League are Arsenal, Man United, and Man City. Raman from Ikorodu say, my top Premier League next season, Arsenal, Man United, and Liverpool. Chukwudi, the Texas from the Ivory Coast, and he says, my top three to challenge for the league are Arsenal, Manchester United, and Man City. United may win it if they don't go far in the Champions League. That's if they don't go far for Champions League because of, you know, stress. Austin from First Tax says, good morning. Arsenal, Man City, and Man United. Arsenal are favourite because they have the players already and they are going to add some new legs. Man City, because they have a new coach from the Premier League, he already knows the players. I believe he will add some new players also. Man United, with their performance last season, I believe they will do well come next season. This one right here is coming from, let me see. Hydrogen from Ikorodu. Mm. Hey, your name is Hydrogen. Wow. So Liverpool. Like... he says Liverpool, Arsenal, and Man United are my prediction for next season. Good morning, Breezy and Big Oji, not Joseph. I know. Hey, I am Jesu Femi from Ilaje. Man United will make 1-3 on 1-3 on the list. Okay. Yes, Ima says my EPL top three are City, Man United, and Liverpool. And I think this is the last message. He says, this is Andy from Lekki. The Big OG and Breezy, good day to you. I'm enjoying the show. Thank you. He says, more grace. Thank you very much. All right, Big OG, thank you. Ladies and gentlemen, it's been a blast. I enjoyed every moment with you guys. But as you know, every good thing, not be everything good thing in the end, though. Because some go, Jesus will come jam some. So at this point in time, we are saying goodbye, but it's not goodbye from Brilla because our football life is coming up next, and you know that it's going to be hot to hot. The guys in the house, Anthony Bekedoremo, Joseph Obishason, they are here, and they are going to give you a time. That time is about to be hard. So don't go nowhere. Don't turn down the dial. Don't change the dial. Stay here. Stay glued to your radio. My name has been Breezy, your sports chic, your premium radio brownie, your mom Gio Radio on top of the radio. Once more, good morning, and soon, good afternoon to you.
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0: It's another time, it's another Sunday on your frequency of champions. We are Sports Radio Brilla FM. You know it's time, it is time for us to do football live. My name is Anthony Beckett-Deremo. Good afternoon to you, Brilla Nation, and welcome, welcome once again. Action continues at the World Cup, and we are very much on top of it. My name is Anthony Beckett-Deremo. I'm not alone. Joseph Obi-Chesson is alongside me this afternoon as we look at the World Cup. I would press the rewind button first of all, and then I would look at action today. There are three matches today, starting from 5 p.m. Spain. I would hope to bounce back with a win, perhaps, against Saudi Arabia. Belgium and Iran would take to the field. Spain play from 5 p.m. Belgium and Iran is from 8 p.m. And, of course, Uruguay will take on Cabo Verde from 11 p.m. Let's tell you about results from earlier on. Ecuador and Curaçao early this morning played out a goalless draw. Tunisia can conveniently kiss the World Cup goodbye. They were hammered by Japan this morning. Japan 4, Tunisia no goal. Tunisia during the course of the qualifiers were invincible. They go to the World Cup and I don't know what happened to Tunisia. So far, they've been terrible, very disappointing, and they can now say bye-bye. They are saying bye-bye to the World Cup just after 1 week the competition started. They still have one game to play, but they are effectively eliminated from the FIFA World Cup. Joseph Obi-Chesson is here as well. Joseph, how are you doing?
1: Well, really good. really good. And the fact that, you know, the World Cup particularly has seen... I told Oji something this morning. That this World Cup is probably the greatest in terms of human connection that we've had, you know, in a long time or even ever. I'm seeing the NFF no way to the causes. I'm seeing the way, you know, the human beings were interacting.
0: But the World Cup is always like that.
1: It has always been like that, yes. But we are taking this to we're in the US, where first of all, every civilization meets in the United States of America, you know, where every race in the world is in the United States of America. And USA probably needs this the most at this, you know, perilous time that they are. I call it perilous because of all the nonsense that have been happening there for quite some time now. And to be honest, I feel like there's, you know, a greater sense of connection than even what the football gives itself. Yes, the football is what gives the feeling. But the fact that, you know, the locals are really happy about it and everybody coming into the country.
0: Because you are talking about feeling, so my question to you and my question to Brilla Nation will be personal. So it's a personal thing. The way you feel and the way others feel might not be the same. I'll take our cue from William Troost Ekong. William Troost Ekong is a former captain of the Super Eagles of Nigeria. And he has talked about how he feels watching the World Cup. You know, he's also doing punditry and he's watching the World Cup. He's forced to watch the World Cup. He's forced to analyze the World Cup. And he's talked about the feeling. He says that it is strange and at the same time, it's a painful feeling. Maybe not Providence. You not qualify. They can't make you. Somehow, some way, you are now forced to watch the World Cup. You can't even tune off. You're now forced to watch the World Cup and also analyze the World Cup. For your mind, you go, see this World Cup. So let's listen to William Troost Ekong. He says it's a strange feeling and also a painful feeling watching the World Cup, analyzing the World Cup. It's not easy for him, but that's what it seems to be. Let's quickly listen to him. And I go ask you too. I go first of all ask Joseph, because Joseph said they watch the World Cup. They see all the things when they happen around the World Cup. How does it also make you feel? Let's find out how Troost Ekong they feel. Now, whether it is sweet arm, but he said the pain arm. It's strange and painful. Let's listen to him.
2: Very strange. And I think maybe combined with being in studio and, of course, watching, analysing some of the games. It feels really strange because, of course, you get more of the the impact and maybe the experience of the tournament, whereas I probably would have maybe watched a little bit less and tried to tune out because yeah. It's still something painful. Of course, we would have loved to be there, and that was my aim and goal for the last 4 years. So it's very painful, and I'm sure the Nigerians feel that with us. And I think sometimes I try to remind people that first and foremost, I'm a Super Eagles fan. Of course, you have the opportunity to steer the team and be part of it and give your best, but you want the team to do well at all times. So, all of us are upset about it. You have to carry on and you have to look at things that we can improve. So that is one thing which is not in my forefront of my mind. I'm just busy watching the tournament. And, of course, I want to, see African teams do well because it's going to be important for the continent. And, that's what we want to see.
0: So, William Trust Ekong suspects that for Nigerians, it should be the same. He go the penos, he go also the strange. But let's confirm from you out there. But before I take your calls and your contributions, let me confirm from Joseph Obisheson. He's watching the World Cup matches. And because of punditry, he may have to watch all. There are 104 matches of this

0: come World Cup, nothing do anything. Say they be Carthage Eagle. Which Carthage Eagle be that one? They beat you 5-1. Corsicon beat you 4-0. This morning, Japan beat them 4-0. It's a waste. You will consider that kind of Tunisia now. Nigeria not go this World Cup, may they give us 9-1 for two matches. It's not possible. First match, they give you 5. Sweden.
1: You deposit where they withdraw. You deposit 5, you withdraw 5. That is the craziest I've seen in this World Cup.
0: Only you.
1: It's called 5. They give
0: so when you can't see all this kind of country, you can't see, you just go there, go make up the number. Woke up only 10 days today, you don't cash out. Why you can't go? There's no way you go see all this kind of Tunisia, you know, go they pay you. And they be eagle, Carthage eagle.
1: What is the word Carthage?
0: Wait, in the Carthage. Hello.
2: Hello, Tony.
0: I greet you.
2: Yeah, this is Oga Mike calling you from Anambra State.
0: Go on.
2: You see, I know they watch this World Cup. This World Cup, I know they watch him. Because Nigeria know they. I did think that Nigeria there now, the position of South Africa, that group of South Africa. Nigeria for reach a semi-final, I'm telling you. Now, just think about it. Usimhen, there for World Cup now. Omo. So I'm not happy at all. I'm not happy. Many people are happy, but I myself, I'm not happy. I'm telling you. Thank you.
0: Okay, he says he's not happy that Nigeria is not there, and as a result, he's not following the World Cup. What about you? William Tustekong say the Pinam. It's a strange feeling, and at the same time, it's a painful feeling watching the FIFA World Cup, analyzing matches of the FIFA World Cup. But then he wants African teams to do well. Tunisia don't come out. Tunisia. They not try. Tunisia not try at all. 2 matches, 9 goals. I not be saying even the favorites, they beat you. Sweden. So you mean say, by the time they go play Netherlands again, they will collect 6. Let's go for a break.
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0: 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Good afternoon to you.
7: Good.
0: What's your name?
7: Yeah, Chino Songwa, Liverpool here.
0: Okay.
7: What's the name of your colleague there?
0: Joseph.
7: Yeah, Joseph, how are you doing?
8: Fine, welcome.
7: Yeah, Chino Songwa, Liverpool. Anthony. I look at eye where they use watch this work up for my eye. No. The thing they pay me so much. See World Cup, we and qualify. All these people will qualify. We qualify for this World Cup. They are football players, so maybe several of them big group. But those players, they put their effort and make sure they qualify. 2 World Cups now. Osimhen, Lukman, no qualify. And we are here blaming the NFF. And now NFF they play World Cup now. Now players they play World Cup and when they for room they watch them, they play World Cup. NFL they have they shop the money.

0: qualify for 2030, to 2030, because if no qualify for 2030, this country no go control all of us. I know say say three consecutive time no go watch one call. This country no go control me and these players. I tell them, I beg. Thank you.
1: Okay, thank you very much. 2030 is in about 4 years' time. This World Cup is only 10 days old. And for some, the reality don't they set. And that's why they use William Troost Ekong, waiting in talk. In say, it is strange. And at the same time, it is painful to watch this World Cup. See, Nigeria not day there. Okay, what about you? Hello.
2: Hello.
1: Good afternoon.
2: Hello, good afternoon.
1: Good afternoon to you. What's your name?
2: My name is Shigoye Adeku Russia.
1: Okay, go on.
2: There wasn't much feelings I have for this World Cup.
1: Mm.
2: There's not much. Our which we are there.
1: Mm.
2: As someone have said earlier, I think the complacency that we see ourselves that we are going to be there cause us the damage. For me, the pain is very, very bad, but there's nothing we can do. I would have even suggested, had it been that FIFA can even reduce this tournament to maybe give Africa back 5 slots, maybe Nigeria will be serious. Then we now know that, yes, to go to World Cup is not more money. Maybe the extension of expanding it to 10 countries from Africa put us in this problem. Because when it was 3, I could remember, we qualified.
1: Yes.
2: When it was 5, we qualified.
1: Mm-hmm.
2: So I could remember back then the feelings of World Cup. You know, even when Nigeria has not been qualified for World Cup, 78, 82, 86, when World Cup is coming, even the aroma, the feeling, the atmosphere is just been too electrifying. Back to 1994, when we first went there, the feeling was just, but now it's like we are taking it for granted. So maybe there's no need for us to be partaker of it. Then to the players as well, just as the last caller have said, they are the one that, you know, we feel it more. They are the one that's going to feel it. But imagine a player like Lukman, African Footballer of the Year, Nigerian Zimmer, African Fast Footballer of the Year. They are not in World Cup. Then even Chris Conda says so. No, they are going to feel it more. So to us, we ordinary Nigerians that have been enjoying the best of World Cup before now, there's not much feeling for us. Back to Argentina 78, Espana 82, Mexico 86. Go and watch those World Cup. That's when you see what is happening. But now, maybe the FIFA too on their own, they just take it for granted. Let everybody come. But that's it. That's my own little condition. Thank you.
1: Okay. Let's again hear from William Troost Ekong. William Troost Ekong, the Philam, says it's a strange and a painful feeling. Strange and painful feeling to be watching the World Cup at this time. What about you?
3: Very strange. And I think maybe combined with being in studio and, of course, watching, analysing some of the games. Yeah, it feels really strange because, of course, you get more of the impact and maybe experience of the tournament, whereas I probably would have maybe watched a little bit less and tried to tune out because it's still something painful. Of course, we would have loved to be there, and that was my aim and goal for the last 4 years. So it's very painful, and I'm sure the Nigerians feel that with us. And I think sometimes I try to remind people that first and foremost, I'm a Super Eagles fan. Of course, you had the opportunity to steer the team and be part of it and give your best, but you want the team to do well at all times. So, all of us are upset about it. But you have to carry on and you have to look at things that we can improve. So that is one thing which is not in my forefront of my mind. I'm just busy watching the tournament. And, of course, I want to, like I said, see African teams do well because it's going to be important for the continent. And, that's what we want to see.
1: Hello, somebody.
4: Hello, good afternoon, Mr. Tony.
1: Good afternoon.
4: This is Christopher calling from Papa.
1: Go on.
4: Happy Father's Day.
1: Same to you.
4: Mr. Tony, this World Cup, I don't know how I feel for now, honestly speaking.
1: Mm.
4: Because Nigeria is not there. Even when the African continent was 5, Nigeria will still meet up. Now, FIFA have even got to favor some country, make it 10 in Africa, and Nigeria cannot make it. I feel somehow so painful. To me, I'm very, very disgusted because of Nigeria is not going to World Cup. To watch the World Cup, I'm not even interested in watching it. Because it pains. I don't know how I feel as a football fan, as I love the and the waving the banner at the World Cup. This World Cup, I see as a special World Cup. Very, very special. And Nigeria cannot make it. NFL causes pain, painful to the fans of Nigeria football. Very, very. NFL causes more painful things. But I don't know if they can sit back and talk to themselves

0: What you think of my new saddle, Lizard?
1: Oh, yeah, swell, mate. Proper comfy.
0: Just one of the upgrades I've added to this puppy.
1: What else have you got on here?
0: New air intake filter, quick shifter, and a beefy muffler.
1: Well, that's why you ride with GEICO Motorcycle Insurance, so you can cover your custom parts and equipment. Now let's hear that muffler purr.
0: All right, hang on tight to my love handles.
2: It feels good to ride with help. It feels good to GEICO.
3: Come, we are in Côte d'Ivoire, we play better than that. Let us cast our mind back in that competition. Someone like Osimhen, this is the area that Osimhen would have raised. He does let the world know that I'm one of the best strikers in the world. Clubs will be forced to drag him now to buy him, and we become proud. This is our own blood brother. Somebody condemning it, a nation of Nigeria, that it doesn't care whether Nigeria went to World Cup or not. Are you happy watching the World Cup? Maybe it's not because I'm a lover of Ambassador Messi. I've used the console myself for what he did for the first match. I felt pain overnight. Pain. So much pain. Nigeria, a lovely country. So if they even see you call you a Nigeria, they spare respect for you. In terms of football, we have history in football. We do the Nations Cup 8 years now. And somebody's happy that it doesn't care whether Nigeria went in there. All right. Well, my God, show mercy on us.
4: Okay. Amen. Okay. Thank you very much. Hey, anytime they watch World Cup, how you go watch this kind of Tunisia? I no go pay you. South Africa said, what is South Africa said? I'm disappointed. Then they play oh my god football.
5: Oh my god football.
4: you never watch match when we say you could just say, Oh my god. You never watch match like that. Okay, they play oh my god football. You could watch match, you could just say, oh my god. What it be this? See Tunisia. As they go now, they don't come back. Just play your last game and leave the space. Tunisia don't go World Cup before Nigeria. They don't go World Cup since 1978. Nothing to show. Just go there, go make up all the number. Not be mouth. Sweden no go fit beat us 5-1. Then the following match, Japan go come beat us 4-0. So when did they do new manager bounce? You know they reach Tunisia side. Okay. Wow. Hello.
6: Hello. Sorry. Good afternoon.
4: Good afternoon.
6: This is Tony Okorafo from Abuja.
4: Oh yeah, go on.
6: See, I'm a Nigerian that is too happy that we didn't qualify.
4: Why?
6: Yes, NFSA failed to do their duty. Even the players failed to do their duty. So compared to what we are facing in Nigeria, honestly, I'm too happy that we didn't qualify. Because it's only this football that makes us happy, but other things are killing us in Nigeria. We have been dying silently. So as we did not qualify, maybe football could have confused us more, not noticing the sufferings we are into. But I'm too happy that Nigeria did not qualify. And let us see that we can collect ourselves from all over that insecurity and all that is working in Nigeria. Thank you very much.
4: Okay. Let's look at the Nigerian situation very, very closely. Because one man has equally looked at it. As you feel sad, as you feel, pained, one man say, if you look at the Nigerian situation very closely, the problem was man-made. Meaning, say, now we dig hole. You know, say, if they dig the hole for your enemy, you can't go fall inside the hole. Now be man-made. Now you create your own problem. Former national team coach, James Peters, is saying that nobody else, now man-made, now we do ourselves. Former national team coach, James Peters, has hit out at the leadership of the Nigeria Football Federation for how they handled the qualifiers that led to Nigeria's non-qualification for the ongoing World Cup. Speaking in a chat with www.brilla.net, JP said that the country's failure is man-made. Man-made. Now we cause them for ourselves. We don't know what they do. And now the results be this. We watch the World Cup and it pain us.

0: because say NFF not know what in they do. Don't take my words for it. Let's listen to James Peters.
1: There was no need for Finidi George to take over the national team to prepare them for the World Cup. When did he coach before? And what is his record in coaching? He played, if playing is coaching, then Pele would have been the best in the world. We wasted our time, wasted our effort bringing unqualified people to come and coach the national team. The current coach is doing a very good job. I think he's one of the best that I have seen so far, from West House to Otto Gloria. Chile is very good. I'm not missing words. But then we did not do it on time. We just playing with our prestige, our nation, by picking players to come and coach the national team, like Finidi George and the other Portuguese coach. It's nonsense. Finidi George has to work hard to get to the player he can take the national team. Yeah, it's not right for his years.
0: You don't hear them? You don't hear James Peters say, our problem now man-made. Now they cry. But now we cost him. Say now NFF cost him. They bring coaches where no qualify up and down. Now so you go. Say that the result where you go get be this. He say that now NFF now cause this problem. Bring coaches where not good to handle the Super Eagles of Nigeria. Man-made problems. Joseph, what say you?
2: I understand, you know, the...
0: You understand, but you don't agree.
2: I don't agree. I understand where it's coming from, but I really do not.
0: So our problems are not man-made.
2: They are man-made, obviously. You know, whether you're blaming the NFF or
0: and I'm sure you agree with him.
2: No, but the fact is, I do not agree to, you know, for him to say.
0: You don't agree 100%.
2: Yes, for him to say, Finidi George did not deserve the job, was not qualified, he needed to have worked hard. All of these things, I do not agree for.
0: Let me ask you one question. Let me ask you one question. What was Finidi George's biggest qualification?
2: He won the league.
0: He won the league, right?
2: Yes. And
0: so should we give Fidelis Ilechukwu the league, the Super Eagles job?
2: He's been the assistant coach.
0: Should we give him the job?
2: He merited it if
0: Eric Sekou-Chell, for instance, now, say no sign now, we should give Fidelis the job or give Daniel Ogumodede the job.
2: Yes.
0: That's what I'm saying.
2: They merit it. Because there's no reason why you say, okay, we... At least for the interim, who will go bring? Nobody.
0: You see, this is what he's saying now. So in the recent past, now the people that have won the Stanley Ogumah has won the league. Finidi George don't win the league. Daniel Ogunmodede don't win the league. Kennedy Boboye don't win the league. So we should give it to any of them.
2: No, the fact is, these people were assistants.
0: All these women I just mentioned said they be assistants.
2: So, yeah,
0: all of them.
2: Okay, who for person whenever coach top level football now who for coach?
0: Now at some point, what it be name? Stanley Ogumah was in the coaching crew.
2: Uh-huh.
0: Point, Kennedy Boboye was in the coaching crew of the Super Eagles. Right, presently now, you know we have Ogumodede and Fidelis Ilechukwu.
2: Mm-hmm.
0: At some point, it was Finidi George assistant to Jose Peseiro. So are you saying now that if Eric Schell not fit agree new contract, they should give Ogumodede the job?
2: Not them. We don't see her with England before. We don't see her with Spain. You give it to the vice, even if not the interim position. Now that's what makes every sense in the world. And it's not as if these guys are, you know, greenhorns to football. They've managed top level football before, and they know the players. The players don't sabi them. They know waiting. Okay, this is how we do it. This is what we the different styles. They know these things. So who for go it's probably called Amunike. For what? Nobody. I don't think there's anybody deserving except to go outside of the country, just as they've done with Eric Sekou-Chell or whatever. But naturally, it is by that order. So I do not agree with him 100%. In fact, I do not agree with him on Finidi George. And I think he's just trying to hang on to the low-hanging fruit, trying to insult somebody of our own. I just feel like, again, when they talk about disrespecting our own coaches.
0: No, I like that part now where they say, if Eric Schell not fit continue, we should give it to Ogumodede.
2: Yes.
0: Or Ilechukwu.
2: Yes.
0: Okay.
2: And I feel like when they talk, say, would they disrespect our coach? Normally, I feel saying that the fans, they do that. It is the more disheartening that people like him, when we say don't know how these things will be, and your own contemporaries, now they insult like this. I think it is just lack of respect for the man, and you just look at it, you feel like the easy target. I just think that's what it is. Yes, he must have made his mistakes. Everybody does. But you say he did not deserve it, and it was a mistake. I think it's a low blow. No need for all of this. He deserved it, true and fair.
0: Okay, Sports Radio. Hello.
3: Hello.
0: I greet you. Good afternoon.
3: Malak, Tony, good afternoon.
0: Good afternoon to you.
3: You see, the reason why I didn't fire up when you did that studio, like man of truth.
0: Can you say your name? See your name. See your name.
3: Yeah, my name is Victor.
0: Okay.
3: Yes. You see, you speak the truth, you know, they look back and they can't perceive where I be with that, and I support people like that. You see, how can we give our national team to those that are still climbing the ladder that are not up there yet? Mm. Like Joseph is making a case right now. When Man Wesabi bring this thing up for a show, Man Wesabi, with all due respect, I like Man Wesabi when they play, even when they talk, he's too bold. I love people like that. We should not give our national team to mediocre. Yes, we all due respect to Finidi, now legend to the country. But he never qualified. Rich, let's call his pay the spade. Just like you asking yourself now, this man that just won the league, should they hand over the national team to him? They on the shake. So you see, these things, man will try, man will do the right thing. That's the only way Nigeria will move forward. Our legend that spoke knows what he's saying, but I saw media people are condemned. Why will he say that? Why will he say that? I just thought I was laughing. Like, okay, now, so back to whether Nigeria not did the work of the payment. Person like me, they not pay me, not BP there for the gaming. The kind of commitment Cote d'Ivoire players, they put for the game, whenever I watch their match, they inspire. I wish our Super Eagles would be play like this. The way they went 2-2 with Portugal, I know we played them the friendly, it's okay, our score is not complete. But you will see that vibe, say yes, we die here, that spirit, where the man will be the carry interface. With those men, when would they talk about and say, I qualify to be our coach? When they were playing, when they watch Super Eagle, you would say, yes, this is Super Eagle. That's just my own contribution. Thank you so much.
0: Thank you so much. The difference between Stanley Eguma, Imama Amapakabo, Fidelis Ilechukwu, Daniel Ogumodede, who is the Kennedy Boboye. Okay, Kennedy Boboye at least. But then the difference be say, the ones who in play, no play at the level of Finidi George. But all these people, at some point, then they with the national team. All of them. And they be league winners. All these names I mentioned. All. Maybe I don't miss one or two. I talk about recent times.
2: I want to ask you a question.
0: What?
2: Which coach in Nigerian football at this point is that would you say is not even trying to climb the ladder? Is there any other coach? I mean, what is the standard? If you say we should not give the job to people who are trying to climb the ladder, who for Nigeria do they try to climb this ladder?
0: Does the coach have to be a Nigerian coach?
2: That's what I'm saying. If we know fit do this thing, then Tunisia we go
0: outside. Tunisia define new coach now for as the full Tunisia big reach. Why they not go back there go collect? I want to fire Sabri Lamouchi.
2: Now what are they talk with that? At that point in time, NFF talks say you don't get money to hire a foreign coach. They talk say we know if you do this. So what do you think would be the next ideal thing to do? To leave it to somebody who has not coached even on the APFL level before? So who exactly know they try and climb this?
0: Nine games, Peter, as they talk now, say, now there the mistake from come.
2: Oh, we could have gone to the foreign guys to...
0: We had like maybe 4 months or 3 months to plan this thing. We all rushed it in. That's what he's saying.
2: I don't think there's one way to look at it, especially as a Nigerian. We suppose don't learn that lessons. We've had coaches before from the foreign side. We've also had coaches who have done good. The 2030, where everybody they like talk about, it was a foreign, was it a foreign coach?
0: Now, local coach, Stephen Keshi.
2: So when he comes, the same James Peters.
0: Stephen Keshi. Stephen Keshi did not come to Nigeria as a novice.
2: What is a local
0: Mali.
2: Coach? Fine.
0: Togo.
2: You don't get where Finidi come from.
0: Even carry Togo go walk up.
2: Okay.
0: You don't know.
2: By that logic, it means...
0: something you don't do before. So he not only qualified Togo for the World Cup, he qualified Nigeria for the World Cup. He won the Nations Cup. So I don't know whether Stephen Keshi is a good example. God rest his soul. Again, Stephen Keshi no coach for Nigeria to win the league. That one, Uncle.
2: But we had the likes of Amadou. He don't qualify us before.
0: Before that time, no, Amadou self don't make waves for league and make waves for continent. Now.
2: Exactly my point. Again, where Fididi self they come from. He not just come to Nigeria from nowhere. So what is the talk about? Is not qualified. when we say the other people will be, they talk about Amuneke. Well, what did Amuneke actually do? Pass.
0: We'll mention Amuneke. We'll mention Amuneke now.
2: Now, if that time it was either Finidi George
0: we'll
2: or
0: mention
2: Amuneke
0: now.
2: I just now wait till be that time. It was either Finidi George or Amuneke, which he had many of the ex international.
0: Amuneke win the league. Amuneke win the league.
2: Because of what he did for under 17. Exactly the point.
0: So Amuneke, so indicate that time. Don't forget that Amuneke had also qualified a national team for the Nations Cup. He don't coach national team before. Maybe not be a big team like Nigeria, but he don't. So people they use that one as a premise. Go check up. And he also don't coach outside Nigeria before. He don't even coach national team. Go check Amuneke record. Sports Radio.
2: Don't bring them to level playing ground. You fail to the same man.
3: Hello, Tony.
0: I agree to you.
3: Now? Yeah, good afternoon, Tony. Good afternoon, Joseph.
2: Good afternoon to you.
3: Yeah, Mr. Tottenham on the line.
0: Go on.
3: Tony, at the verse.
0: Why?
3: You see, why would Peter and even the last caller begin to talk down on our coach to be the judge of all people? Looking at his credential in Nigeria today, he's the number one to pick up the Nigeria Super Eagles. Forget about our players letting down. Okay, so if you want to compare this Elix Sekuchel, does Elix Sekuchel, his credential, does it match, does it to be appointed as an Aspire's coach? If you want to go about that one.
0: But the results are saying otherwise now.
3: In terms of where Nigeria has been, does this Elix Sekuchel, does it have
0: so, the but, so to the results say otherwise. Now, what did I tell you that?
3: The result says otherwise.
0: Yes.
3: What have he won?
0: What are you talking?
3: Won?
0: So in Didier now.
3: Has he won?
0: So if say Finidi George they do well, Ericel no go come now.
3: That's what I'm saying. Because he didn't do well. Maybe because of one thing or the other, or the player let him down. Does not give some of us the credential to criticize him like that. That's my point.
0: But now so the game be now. You go praise coach.
3: Everybody must not do well in first 6 months or 1 year. Look at Arteta, for instance. What did Arteta do before he was appointed as an Arsenal manager? You should look very well. If you don't like him, don't criticize him like that. He's still a good coach and a legend for that matter.
0: Thank you. I understand what you're trying to say. I understand. So some coaches they. Then they do well. Some coaches not they do well. Yes, Eric Sekuchel never really win anything.
2: But he even struggled when he came.
0: He never win anything.
2: Games,
0: he win bronze with Super Eagles for AFCON.
2: Yes. And then
0: he win two Unity Cup. We never win anything.
2: So that's in the hindsight. So
0: hello.
2: You talk say the qualification of Finidi no merit time. Dina Seku is share no merit time.
0: Hello.
4: Hello. Good afternoon.
0: Go on, Okwemi.
4: Okay, you see, let's call it pretty state. Our local coaches, they are good, but they are not of super good standard. Let us be honest with ourselves. Look at this, the last man, like the last coach that we had, that's really the judge. Because he won the league, doesn't make him a better coach for the super good. What about Kadir Ikana? He won the CAF Champions League. Did he coach the super good? Or was he given the job? See, our local coaches are not up to our standard. Simple. My only just that whatever it takes NFF to keep Eric Charles, let him just be at the end of the seat. I'm not even bothered about this present crop of players we have. Look at the kind of players we're already scouting for our team. And I believe the sky is just our starting point for the Super Eagles. I watched some of our games now recently. Before I don't bother myself watching. Even the man that actually said it was the NFF, he was part of the problem. So he was a former coach of the Super Eagles of the national team. Look at, okay, our indigenous coaches, are they not handling our youth team, our younger team? What have we been doing on the field of football? We have not been winning anything at the junior grade, only for the senior team that is actually doing well these days. So our local coaches, they just need to, like, I don't know, do the needful. This is assist they want to be doing. Yes, let them be the understudy for so long. It doesn't mean just get your facts right, then before you put him for the Super Eagles job. Super Eagles job is not where you do trial and error. It is not where you do apprenticeship at all.
0: Okay. Thank you very much. James Peter says our problem, this World Cup will not go now because of our man-made problems. Now we cause some for ourselves. What kind of coaches did we appoint? Say which kind of coach on a really appoint? Hello.
5: Hello, Tony.
0: Good afternoon.
5: Good afternoon to you. Happy Sunday.
0: Same to you.
5: Good morning. Good afternoon.
2: Good afternoon to you.
5: Yeah. My name is David Galadima Bata.
0: Okay.
5: You see, there is one thing, Tony, like we football fans, we used to say. And for the first time again, I will want to disagree with Joseph for being sentimental on this issue. Yes. You see, we should always call it spade a spade. In football, there is no anybody who is a sacred cow. Are you getting me?
0: Yes.
5: If you do well, we praise you. If you do wrong, if you fail, we criticize you. That is what, that's how the game is. That's the rule of the game. You see, I want to remind us, some of people that are sentimentally arguing that Prince George is being unfairly treated, treated or being criticized. What has Prince George done? This game is a game of professionalism. You are a professional coach. You have caught your license. You have qualified. And then a nation, being that your nation, there is no brother, there is no friend in business. Are you getting me? You come as a professional. When they hand over this national team to you, you have to follow all the necessary procedure has to be followed. Please, I want to ask you, Tony, has Prince George been presented to the Nigerian football fans? We, the Nigerian fans, by the NFL, as according to the rule? No.
0: Yes, now. Yes, yes, yes. That has happened now. Yes, now.
2: There's no announcer, my coach.
0: Yes, now.
5: What was the salary of Finidi George? What are the conditions of Finidi George? What are you telling me? We are here in Nigeria. We know what happened. Finidi George was sacked with a letter.
0: You may have to call us back. I don't know. When you say presentation, how did they present coach to the fans? How? Finidi George, they don't present. Finidi George even had a media tour. Finidi just even come this same umbrella, talk to fans, and I don't forget. I don't remember your name. You don't forget.
6: Hello.
0: Hello.
6: Good afternoon, Tony.
0: I greet you.
6: My name is George.
0: Go on.
6: You see, the truth there is that let us cross play the center. What the Malcolm said. How the time where your colleague there is from now on, also not speak. All the people who can record that it's not Finidi George that started it. What will happen? Will it be contact and Nigerian president after the Nation Cup? Because I believe that we came out second in that Nation Cup. After then, well, what will happen? Person started the qualifier. So for me, I believe 100% that if Nigeria NFL, they are telling themselves the truth. I'm trying to do what is right. Please let us find a way to settle the contract with the contract issues. I don't believe that we'll find ourselves in this place. Yes, Fan Angu Pastor did not start the World Cup qualifier work. So it's not that enough for a Nigeria to come out and put all the blame in Finidi George head. It's total not acceptable for me. When Finidi George was employed, it told that he was you people were collecting your city. I called that day. And I told him in the federal that I don't believe that he's the president that will take up the police land. He was in the city that day where I called. I told that I don't believe that you are the one that can pick up the police land. He said that he told me that we will try. Let us have everything to come command. But at the end of the day, this no work out well with him. We are not seeing even the crisis that he started having with the players. And the policies that came in doing that qualifier. What this happen in this same country? So people are not trying to blame the man. Okay, we are even talking about our present coach now. If we don't have opportunity, they will qualify in that our group. What happened to the one that we play? Did you need the judge? Did the judge that is coaching us dead? We have gone. At least the judge is not aware. The team have come back to the team. We expected that day. If we should have won that game now. We'll be saying all this. What about the game against Congo? So see, let us just don't make anybody a scapegoat in our predicament. You understand? It's coming out to up here to blame Prince George. is not acceptable. Not acceptable by me because he's not there. We have every opportunity. After he leaves, we will get the RD, the second chance of defeating Congo and find ourselves there. As I could say, we do not do that right now. Focus on this job because Nigeria is very, very wrong. Mm. Thank you.
0: Thank you very much. Let's take three calls on this matter and then read comments. Comments from WhatsApp. We have tons of your comments already. I'll take three calls on this subject matter, and then we'll go straight to WhatsApp to read your messages. 090-44-889. 090-41-889. Hello.
7: Hello.
0: Good afternoon.
7: Happy Father Day.
0: Yeah, same to you.
7: I want to remember in Mauritius
0: 93. Yeah, he's the one. Naim.
7: Against Ghana.
0: Naim now.
7: He's supposed to buy us for the World Cup that time.
0: Yes.
7: He must pass the Peter. He now called to meet just in experience. I'm surprised. That day, I was crying after the match. I was crying. He went and invited J.J. Kusha. I can remember.
0: You're right.
7: It was a month that time.
0: Yes.
7: He messed up. Ghana beat us. They are looking for draw. Just to qualify for final and qualify for World Cup.
0: Yes.
7: Now think that our Nigeria maybe in
0: Okay.
7: I'm surprised.
0: Okay. In case you're wondering what he's talking about, so the FIFA Under 20 World Cup held in Australia, and as you know, the AFCON at Under 20 level serves as qualifier for the World Cup. That time, James Peters was coach of the Flying Eagles of Nigeria. That's what that man is trying to talk about. So Nigeria was supposed to qualify for the FIFA Under 20 World Cup Australia 93. James Peters had Taribo West, Kanu Wankwo, JJ Okocha, Garba Lawal, and some others in his squad. They were under 20 players. Nigeria did not qualify. But make no mistake, that Ghana team was good. That Ghana team nearly won the World Cup. Ghana played in the final and lost to Brazil. Go back to, you know, there's Japan 93 under 17. Nigeria won it. And there's also Australia 93 under 20. That Ghana team that stopped Nigeria was good. They were very, very good. Now they're on that Elante team. So this caller, they say, you when we say, you know, qualify Nigeria at under 20 level many years ago, you can't make mouth now. Go and sit down. James Peters, go and sit down. James Peters was coach of the team. He had late Kelechi Emetiole as his assistant back in the day. Ah, Mr. I don't take for football, though, Joseph.
2: Of course.
0: I don't tell.
2: The OG.
0: Hello.
8: Yeah, good afternoon.
0: Good afternoon.
8: Yeah, this Francis talking, the talking point.
0: Talking point, go on.
8: See, you see, all these our ace players, they believe themselves.
0: Okay.
8: They know they like themselves, I swear. It's all this why sometimes you go to sports machine. Let me be the person who be there, you see, last time, say, see, sometimes you go to talk about sports machine, I will probably just off my phone until when you don't talk and finish, because sometimes you go to say these are East players, they believe themselves. The players don't do their homework well. That time, their first match and the second match, they go play draw. Then before they come bring Cliff George. Cliff George, then the players no greet on up to see with them. They don't greet on up before they go lose that match where they go lose the blessing Bene.
0: So they draw South Africa, can't lose to Bene.
8: The players no do. If you say they turn up, then come play that match, then we could just keep everything by the side. At least we could have gained winnings from out of all those matches. Then now they don't call it clearly the blame. The place I'm on Finidi George. Let me say Finidi George no doing all this, but I know see all these our ex players, they did their self, because I listened to waiting this man talk dying in this interview. I call it the two of them on the phone, you know, they work at the same road. If they give him that work, you know, go still do them. So all this our explain, they did big their self. So thank you, Reverend Bless. I think it's needed to do.
0: Thank you, Reverend Bless. Today remains Father's Day. As a father, what say you? How they do you? As they watch this World Cup, how they do you for body? Man, I just use this Father's Day to whole body. Hello.
9: Hello, Simon calling.
0: Simon, go on.
9: Hello, can you hear me?
0: How do you hear you, Simon?
9: So I want to disagree with your colleague there. You said
0: okay.
9: Let us mind our use of language. He said the coach insulted Finidi George. He did not insult, he disagreed with the appointment of Finidi George. I don't think that's an insult. Not an insult. We are the presenters. These are things that we should be teaching being callers. So when somebody disagrees with somebody, he's not insulting the person. It's when you are holding a public office like this, it is bound for you to be criticized when something goes wrong. But I may not agree with what the man said, because I see Finidi George as a good coach. But that does not mean that anyone that disagrees that Finidi George should not be holding that position is insulting Finidi George. And also, you know that our local league, you cannot compare the quality of both the management and the players in the international scene. The quality is too far. The distance is too much. So let us take a template from the English. Look at every time they want to play qualifiers, not even in World Cup. Look at how seriously they take it. The problem starts from the FA. Who do they appoint as the coach? Once you appoint the wrong man, just know that everything from there will be wrong. Thank you very much.
0: Okay, so I allowed you to finish. So insults, not till you say somebody say you they mad, your head not correct, you they insult them. Sometimes you get how you go talk to somebody and you go come out as disrespect. You go belittle the person. It can be interpreted as insult. So not be till you use abusive language, you insult person. Yeah, you go talk person. Some persons go even nice to you. They go ask you, what are you saying? Are you trying to insult me? Because you get how the thing come out. Some persons go look the thing when James Peters talk and go see I'm saying the insult Finidi George. Somebody just pointed out that you call you James Peters when you were in charge. What did you even do? Not be you know if you qualify Nigeria with star players like Okocha and then Kanu that year. That guy took us down memory lane. Hello. Hello.
10: Hello. Good afternoon.
0: I greet you.
10: Communion, Jesse Fan, coming from Ojoto.
0: Go on.
10: Concerning this Nigerian topic, not qualifying. To me, I know they are so number one, because in case I see
0: things,
10: if they come to the cup, they will choose for work, they will call everybody, they will call my name, and I go there. And secondly, we should try to step up. Concerning our coaches, because now I don't know what I call them, part of the argument between the judge and Richel and other coaches, we don't coach Nigeria national team. So we in Nigeria, we don't pass that kind of level of coach, to be frank. Like overhead, somebody say they talk NFC and they get money for big coach. Which other team they make us happy for this country when we football? Which team they make us happy for this country in Nigeria now? This particular football. So they cannot invest in any pain at all. Even this called ordinary football, we don't give grandpa popular for all the countries. They're not even invest inside. It's a big thing to us. Every time we talk one word, everything the same thing. The good coming from the end of the country for head. So when they come now, they will begin to do as they like. But they never let me the higher coach will say, the one they talk to them, never agree the one with the talk. The one to the way they could control. It's unfair. And talking about Tunisia, that one a big slap to all Africans, to we Africans, because I see this newly promoted, I'll call them promoted countries will come World Cup. They are doing fine. we play draw last time. They don't try. People who say we know who expect that we will do anything. Now then, the police World Cup. So for Tunisia to be the first country to qualify, be the first country to be out of the World Cup, is a very painful and shameful thing to South Africa. Thank you very much.
0: Okay, thank you very much. Let's read comments from WhatsApp. Tunisia for my hand. No. So if to say now 1-0, then beat them.
2: If I would nice.
0: Say maybe Sweden beat them 1-0, Japan beat them 1-0. You go say, okay, they still try. 5-1, 4-0, 9-1 in two games. For a team that did not concede throughout the qualifiers. For a team that did not lose throughout the qualifiers. 9 wins and 1 draw. And then you fall like a pack. You play 2 matches. You use 2 coaches. They still beat you.
2: And then you go play your aggressors. We give you 6. We give you 5. Those people give your aggressors 5. How much you go collect? You collect the remaining change.
0: The only luck they might have ahead of that game be say Holland go rest players.
2: Even if they
0: no come all out.
2: Even if they rest players. Those of them who play football, they know they play as if they even try so much. They're just vibes. Just tap, tap, tap. Before you know, they don't reach your second half. Oh, God.
0: If Holland come out, come play that match.
2: He go reach 11.
0: He go reach 5. Yeah. They will give them another 5. 5
2: he go reach 11. Nobody Sweden we see play yesterday. Oh, no. Yeah.
0: Sweden not good now.
2: Sweden not good, but they collect 5 from Sweden.
0: Now, Tunisia. That's why it's more painful. Tunisia not good. That's why Sweden beat them like that. Even the game against Japan, I don't see any sign. No sign. They were lethargic. You qualify for World Cup, you just go. You waste the ticket too.
2: They have collect money.
0: Let's read comments from WhatsApp.
2: Everybody, Tony, they pay me because watching a big football tournament without Nigeria, and we are seeing teams that are no better than Nigeria. But Almighty God forgive NFF. Austin Okadi from Festac Town. Arowo Jobe, Jamie Olarewaju says, very painful and regretful feeling. I only watch highlights and listen to Rilla. Okay, keep doing that. Good afternoon, Tony and Joseph. I'm veteran Ikoko Ijo from Ogba. Tony, since the World Cup started, my morale is low, especially when watching other African countries. My memory also reflects that match against Zimbabwe in Uyo. Very sad. Really sad one. Good afternoon, Bila. If Niger qualified, they're no fit past round of 32. Now to go show fine jersey like they have been doing in previous years. Daniel,
0: but not be say they're going to beat us 5-1, 4-0 now.
2: No, bear. If they do that, may they not even come back Nigeria. Can't do anything. That's a good player, clubs. I'm feeling good. Enjoy my German team. By merit, we don't deserve to be here. We don't learn from our past mistakes at all. If FIFA can give Africa 20 chances in 2030, that's when hope might be. For Tunisia, let them sack this coach as well, Richard Germany. All right. It would pay me because we never would have done well. Look at the caliber of teams. Our players would have done well and progressed past round of 16. Augustine from Anambra. Okay. Good afternoon, guys. Anthony and Joseph. This World Cup without the Super Eagles of Nigeria didn't go down well with me. It is most disappointing World Cup ever for Nigeria Federation. Very shameful, painful. Please let the Nigeria Football Federation start preparations now. The earlier, the better. Thanks, you guys. Keep it up. Jesus here, John from Alpha Beach. Lucky. Okay. Since I became an adult, I have never been so emotionally concerned about Nigeria not participating or participating in any major football tournaments. Example, the World Cup. To make matters worse, the discrimination of Donald Trump and the silence of FIFA, the games I can conveniently watch, I watch. The ones that time clashes with my sleep work, I don't force myself to watch. But you guys in the sports broadcasting business should take heart, as I know it affects some of you by not traveling to cover and the income your station could have made by brand sponsorship. Lucky from Ikoyi. All right. Ekong should be pained very much because it cost us the World Cup. Demanding allowances were not necessary and making silly mistakes in 2 matches that cost us the World Cup. I'm not happy with him. Davidson or her, that is valid. Sanusi from Shasha. Hello, Tony and Joseph. The opening ceremony when the flags of the country that qualified was shown, I cried inside of me. That my darling country, Nigeria, no day there. Thanks to NFF. Sanusi from Ashasha. Like, seriously, guys. Okay, good afternoon, guys. Anthony, you for new. Oh, my God, football. Like, seriously, guys.
0: So, you don't know what they call Oh, My God, football? Have you never followed a game and maybe at some point you said, "Oh my God!"
2: You could just say he's.
0: you never watched that kind of ball before, whether at club level or whether at national team level. At some, you're not gonna know. You could just come out. You could say, "Oh God! Oh God! Oh my God!" You never watch. Joseph, you never watch ball like that.
2: Ah, the one time every weekend, mind you now. Oh God!
0: So that's oh my God football now. When the football they make you they shout, oh god, what is this?
2: Super Eagles early days of Sekushere. Anyway, like seriously guys, I'm not happy seeing that qualify. Just imagine say we did World Cup and then they give us Haiti, Qatar. Try see Ecuador, no fit beats
0: Curaçao.
2: I don't know the way things fell out for you.
0: Nah,
2: I
0: won't talk.
2: What to be the team name? It's so painful. LFM should be blamed giving us Finidi. It was the biggest mistake done out from Abuja. Okay. Happy Sunday, Tony and Joseph. It's a bit sad that our current Super Eagles don't carry the same weight they used to. My colleagues at work keep asking me why Nigeria is not at the World Cup. They still remember us as one of Africa's best football nations. And honestly, I don't know what to tell them. Olajide from the Isle of Man. Keep holding it down. Oh, hello, Tony and the guys. Our local coaches don't have the experience to handle national teams, but those foreign players with plenty ego, they will suffer inferiority complex with these foreign players. The pedigree and aura of the national team coach matters a lot with these guys. The pressure on the coach and national team is very high, and these local coaches will be swallowed. Lucky. Okay, good afternoon, Tony. The Eric Sekushere we are talking about that has actually done. What has he actually done for Nigeria? He had the chance twice to qualify Nigeria for the World Cup, but he failed. Beat South Africa and Nigeria will qualify, and he failed. Beat Congo DR2 to qualify, and he also failed. He only won bronze at AFCON, and that we have won on several occasions. To me, it's not good enough for the Super Eagles job. Paul from Abuja. Okay, that's one way to look at it. Greetings from Sir Ken. I'm really enjoying the tournament without Nigeria because the flag doesn't deserve to be there. It is bleeding. Sir Ken from Mushin. Okay, good afternoon, my brothers. Please, let's move on. The deal has already been done. Let's look forward to 2030 by putting our house in order. Thank you, Shegun from Mijesha. Hi, guys. We played first qualifiers and the meager 3 or 4 points and had 7 months to prepare and regroup and reset, yet we were still complacent. So ideally, we'll take the bulk of the blame. So let's call a spade and quit the sentiment. Ayo. All right. Good afternoon, Anchor. And the show black boy until the NFF ensure that they do the right things and the players abide by the code of conduct if there is any of the team. Some of our players are not controllable. We respect them too much. QED, Daffy from OSHOD. Okay. Good afternoon, Mr. Anthony Brekaderemo and co. Mr. Anthony, I really appreciate you whenever I'm hearing your voice on Brilla Studios as this general manager. But since when Brilla was open, my calls never go through. But some Brilla fans will call more than 10 times a day, like Daniel Desmond, Zainab and co. And I really want to call and contribute my own quota as a Brilla fan. Mr. Anthony, can you allow to read WhatsApp comments on your incoming program? Secondly, Finidi George was not the right coach for Nigeria and it cost us the World Cup ticket. Solomon from Maya Ikorodu.
0: So, Solomon, we just read your WhatsApp comment. I think one trick is those that get across occasionally or get across frequently, we don't take time to ask them see what they do. Some of them use 2 phones. Maybe 3, and then they are very, very persistent. Because the phone lines can be very, very busy. They know this, so they try with one phone, they try with another phone. Maybe for you, you try once or twice, you don't tire. These other people, they know they tire. Then go try until they get across. But take advantage of our WhatsApp channel, 090-44,889. And take advantage of other channels across our social media. One way or the other, you will reach us.
2: All right. We could have deceived ourselves, especially Joseph. We just talk like a failed content creator and not like a professional broadcaster. I pray make sure you renew your contracts. We then give in favorite Ogumodede or fine job. Emmanuel is your name.
0: Ogumodede obviously is your board. He's obviously your favorite.
2: No, my guy, because if it does well, I mean, he's currently done well with Remo. And is an assistant manager of Sekushere himself. I think he merits it.
0: And he's young.
2: Yeah, he's young as well. So JP is 100% right. Finidi is not right for the Super Eagles job. Should we? Okay, we should leave sentiments apart. When the current took over. Okay, when the current coach, you mean, took over the job, we're still feeling the effects of the players. Thank you. My name is Balaji. Okay. Sir Tony. Okay, Sir Anthony and Joseph, I greet you guys. For me, it's a pity that my neighbor Nigeria didn't make it to... Not be Nigeria, did didn't make it to the World Cup. I think this...
11: Wait, maybe he's from Benin Republic.
2: Well, it says...
11: We have neighbors now. We have neighbors to the east.
2: No,
11: we
2: because I wonder the number is in Nigeria.
11: And maybe he's a maybe he's resident in Nigeria. We have neighbors to the north, the east, and the west.
2: I think this Eagle can do better than South African side because the present coach brought good stability to the team than they were before. My name is Frank Agbasa, the Ghanaian. He says that Saturday, this is one thing I thought it happened with Finidi, which was the players didn't want to play for him. There was no unity and cooperation in the team because Finidi worked with Pesero and they understood the players and their strengths. So it's not that Finidi is a bad coach. Frank Agbasa, the Ghanaian again, okay? My name is Goddy from UK. There are levels of qualification. Finidi may be qualified for the job, but the job was bigger than him because of the kind of demands of the Super Eagles job. The issue with the Super Eagles under Finidi was the style of play. The team played without any structure or pattern as compared to what we now have under Eric Chell. The style of play reflects the coaching the team gets. Well, happy Father's Day, Football Live crew. Finidi George's appointment was clearly an error. At the time the appointment was made, Emmanuel Amunike had a better CV than Finidi. Here we go. Amunike has coached under 17 national team and won a FIFA World Cup, producing players like Osimhen for Nigeria. Amunike coached outside Nigeria, created a record of taking Tanzania to the AFCON, even with majority below average players. Finidi handled Rivers United, CAF Champions League, and we all know how that ended. But you completely erased how we got to the CAF Champions League. Well done. Okay. Good afternoon, Tony and Joe. The truth be told, it is all of us Nigerians that make we know to qualify for this World Cup. Every one of us, NFF players, coaches, fans, make we go see them. My name is Nature. All right. My name is Austin. I've been enjoying World Cup before Nigeria started participating. I will continue to enjoy World Cup with or without Nigeria participating. Good afternoon, Tony. This is Jesse from Ibafor. Joseph should stop making excuses for Finidi. I beg. It was a simple mistake. Here's the reason why we couldn't. Is the reason why we couldn't qualify for this World Cup. Instead of him to focus on his work, he started fighting with the players. Then Tony, what has Eric Shell done differently? At least he had the chance of qualifying us for this World Cup when CAF offered his second chance. I'm not happy watching the World Cup without my country, Nigeria. You are just shooting yourself in the leg because you made two different points here. Good afternoon, House. It is me, King Kudus from Omaba. Omo, you see every coach, they sabi play ball. And how I wish they have good number nine that they would have gone without. They would have gone far for this World Cup. And you see Nigeria that didn't make it for the World Cup. It doesn't concern me as far as they are the cash out. And I wish Tunisia could have stayed more. Let us use that collect. Let us use them collect more money again by over 3.5. Thanks. Okay.
11: They have one more game now. They go play Netherlands. If it's sure for you. Go carry him over 3.5. Netherlands to win over 3.5.
2: Sure.
11: If he's sure for you.
2: Over 3.5. Good afternoon, Mr. Anthony and Mr. Joseph in the studio. My name is Anide from Ijorabadia. Nigeria no qualify, no pay me. As far as I watch ball, but I always feel the pain anytime you guys analyze them. Okay, yeah. Good afternoon, Brilliant. My name is Wally from Ado Ekiti. Oh my God, football happened to me when Yakuba Igbeni missed the chance against Korea Republic in 2010.
11: You not gonna know. You go just shout, "Oh God!" Or, "Oh my God!" You not gonna know. You go just shout out.
2: You know they pay me that the Super Eagles are not at the World Cup. It is not our birthright. We can still go to Morocco, Spain, and Portugal in 2030. If we need the only under two matches. While the hate, we scored first against Benin, but still lost. Scored first against Zimbabwe in Uyo, but couldn't win in 2022. We couldn't beat Ghana in Abuja because the players couldn't step up. Ima from Lagos. Joseph, your manager, Bo, we relegate Raymond Ayi, they talk, so do well in Agokra, no worry, no be every day. Well, no be a rumor that they relegate Raymond Stars.
11: He don't come out at that time.
2: So, good afternoon, Tony.
11: When I start the season?
2: I played just, what, 5 games? Good afternoon, Tony. My name is Innocent. He didn't even play there because most times it was with the national team. So he actually took a
11: back. So it was after the AFCON. Now those problems start.
2: Yeah.
11: Did he not start the season?
2: Actually, Thiago Conde, because they played at the Atabe Okuta. You know, it was Thiago Conde all the way.
11: Did he not start the season? Nations Cup now, December, January now.
2: He was on the touchline like once or twice.
11: Did you not start the season?
12: Good afternoon.
11: Because now your guy now, you want to be economical with
2: economical.
11: I'm not saying like, no. See, now two things we did talk here. I'm not saying he was relegated responsible.
2: No, I know. I'm just like
11: he started the season as Remo Stars coach.
2: And I waited that they talk now the same thing. I'm just saying the second there were like different stuff. Sha. Good afternoon, Tony. My name is Innocent, but this work or not the no they go well for us. We'll be investors. Stocky cuts my $1 million investment.
11: You know, invest well now. Why you not put your money on top Paraguay?
2: It don't go be that.
11: Talking just the play ball go up, the play ball through me.
2: That's it for now.
11: Okay, let's go to our next talking point. We're still talking about the World Cup, but let's go to Ghana, and by extension, let's talk about England, or by extension, let's talk about England, and talk about Ghana. England, Joseph. The English FA say they would allow their players decide whether to shake hands with Thomas Partey. Say they would allow... That means say they don't discuss them. Say they would allow their players decide whether to shake hands with Thomas Partey. Thomas Partey has been charged with rape and sexual assault. The Three Lions are set to come face-to-face with... the former Arsenal man who denies a series of allegations in England. They face each other on Tuesday in Boston. However, players of the Three Lions, I'm told, would be left to make their own verdicts on whether to carry out the customary pre-match gesture, which, of course, our players shake hands. Partey is due to stand trial in London on 7 counts of rape and 1 of sexual assault. A start date of June 7 next year has been penciled for the hearing at Southwark Crown Courts. This game is just around the corner. Should this handshake talk? Should it have even come up at all? What now happens when players decide to shake Partey? Partey know how he go get friends for England, especially even Arsenal. Mm-hmm. The time when they play, Nonny Madueke never come, Eberechi Eze never come. But what about Bukayo Saka and Declan Rice? Mm-hmm. He and Declan Rice, they play for the Arsenal midfield. Mm-hmm. What happens to some players? Because obviously for them to talk this thing now, when FAD put myself on a lineman like Shikamu, it sounds somehow. What happens if some players shake him? They go draw, they go drag those ones.
2: See?
11: This talk about what thing they happen, Sef?
2: It's stupid. Like it's just stupid. I don't think
11: there's the court case now next year.
2: Will they never decide?
11: Courts never talk, say in they guilty. Now just allegation.
2: See. If any player...
11: Canada do their own. Okay, he made a mistake in his application. Mm-hmm. He not enter Canada. He not play that game, their first game against Panama.
2: Mm.
11: Now, on a detail player, say if they won't shake him, make them shake him. If they don't want shake him, make them not shake him.
2: It is just... I just find this
11: for
2: stupid.
11: For football.
2: If any player party, I don't feel respect that kind of person.
11: Okay. So those players now, they don't put those players now for very tough position. So if they shake party now, wahala. If they not shake party now, wahala.
2: I just think it's just stupid because it is even counterproductive for them. Because now they don't probably plant some kind of nonsense to the mind of those players.
11: Okay, because if you now you day here now. If Saka they go now, let's use Saka now or Declan Rice. They're not shaking now. You obviously could get something you get something to say about Saka and Declan Rice.
2: Yes.
11: Okay. If they can't shake them now, some people with the other side will get something with the players. Do one like this?
2: I don't know. It's just stupid. But if somehow any player doesn't shake a party, I'll be really disappointed because this is a world where we know that many of these players are targeted.
11: You never learn from what happened to Benjamin Mendy.
2: Exactly. We know that Neymar, Ronaldo, plenty of these players are targeted for these things. And we now know, we now not supposed to understand. say now they suffer these things pass, and then something that has not even yet be settled in court, and then you are already judging the man. I just think any player that's somehow we believe we've seen anybody they talk, we know she can. I just feel
11: what this thing sounds. I don't know whether your mom don't do them to you before or your dad. I think mothers are always doing this thing. Now mothers, they do them. They go now. They don't actually want you to go. Malo. They go. Shebi, you know they hear what? Why are they go? It's not what the FA is doing.
2: Now what did they do with that? Now what did they do?
11: See, if
2: that?
11: I want to shake, I'm gonna shake. We not hold on now.
2: Because now,
11: well, why should they even come up at all?
2: It just shows you what the English people are all about. Or maybe just select English people now. What did they do with that? And I think it's just inhumane. We saw how they treated Mendy at one point. They said Greenwood will never come back. Yes, I understand all of those things. But at the end of the day, you don't get anybody wearing white, just simply white like that all through.
11: So is this not a case of rape is not good though?
2: Yes.
11: But sexual assault is not good though.
2: It's not decided
11: but
2: yet.
11: But the court when supposed to convict or acquit Thomas Partey never do their work. England, and I don't apologize to Nigeria. Have you people apologized to Ghana for enslaving our great grandfathers and our great great grandmothers, turned them to slaves? No, I apologize. Now, all of a sudden, now they're saints.
2: Gatekeepers of morality. Twelve.
11: Even today, self. Honestly, they enslave our people. And they enslave our people mentally. Now, I don't apologize. Now, because of, say, even we not get leaders, we know waiting to do. They don't give on our independence, but on our still they dependent on them. Now make that they do all these things.

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1: It's a lot to take out of that from the majority of the 10 teams that we are hoping are going to be progressing.
2: Yeah, I think it's also the progression of the football on the continent. Yeah. I think we've seen that now in the last two AFCON editions as well. The standards getting higher and higher. And I think that the teams are turning up now also for the first time. Aren't intimidated by the world stage and want to compete against the best players. We see a lot of those teams also full with players that are playing on the top level in great clubs where they might be facing some of the stars from the teams that we have as our favourites for the tournament historically. Week in, week out, playing club football with them or against them. So they're all looking like they're saying, let's bring it on. And that's what we want to see. And I think, it's been a great start for Africa.
1: Any of the individual players from an African perspective that have caught your eye?
2: I think there has been a few, especially with the young players. But I think it's most especially the number six for Morocco. Especially he made this change from France under 21s to Morocco just before the tournament to come in to start the first game as he did against Brazil. I think it's been a revelation for them. But they've also looked like they've got a very dynamic playing style with a lot of youngsters, players that progress through the under-20s as well, which I think is really exciting.
1: And I know this is the day after Bafana Bafana played their second game. So for the South African journalists, perhaps they would love to hear your immediate thoughts on South Africa's performance.
2: I think there was, of course, a lot more positive than the opening game. I think they've given themselves a chance now for the group stage, obviously, to progress. But they seem less encumbered by the occasion because I think the opening game, everybody watched that.
1: Yeah.
2: And I think that wasn't the Bafana team that I know or played against. They seemed like they were just off the pace. And then now I thought they looked better and they were competing. And I think that's the team, hopefully, that can take the positives from that for the next game. But I think there's a lot of work to do still. And it's also better to see them playing in a more classic formation of how they usually probably feel more comfortable playing. And they look like they were expressing themselves more.
1: And finally, from a World Cup point of view, as far as you're concerned, what would be a successful World Cup from the African continent? Is it a case of Morocco getting back to the semi-finals or another team going that deep? Do you feel that maybe there is an African side that has what it takes to even go further this time?
2: I think it's really difficult to say early in the tournament because there's so many variables in the sense of what other teams progress. Yeah. But I think success will be having a team definitely in the semi-finals again. And I think if someone can get there, then why not go all the way? And I think we will have to see how the tournament progresses. But I think it will be time for an African team to win the World Cup.
1: Those are some of the FIFA World Cup insights from William Chisikong. So we are going to now open the floor to our journalists across the African continent. So question number one is from Sihle Ndebele from the Sowetan. And his question is, what have you made of the comments that Bafana Bafana have been poor? As many people say, they are surprised that South Africa qualified ahead of Nigeria.
2: It's two questions in one. I think I probably have to agree in the sense that the opening game for Bafana Bafana wasn't where everyone expected them to be, but I do know them to be a strong team. I think they normally have a very clear playing style. I think some are disappointed. I think the second game has given them a chance to rectify that, and it was good to see that they did that. And the second part of the question, of course, for Bafana Bafana to qualify and Nigeria not to qualify, I don't know if I can say that it's one or the other because, of course, they were consistent in the qualification games and we were playing catch-up from the first games where we dropped a lot of points. They in the end, they qualified and we didn't. So, of course, they deserve to do that. But I think myself and speaking about the Super Eagle team, the quality that's there, I wouldn't have thought that we would have not deserve to be at the World Cup. But, of course, you need to earn that place, and we do.

0: do it.
1: And maybe if I may just ask another side of the very same question. If you go back to AFCON 2023, you faced Bafana Bafana at really the start of their, I guess we could call it, resurgence in international football. What was so difficult? What was it about that Bafana Bafana side that was really difficult to manage from a Nigerian point of view?
0: They were very clear. They were good at, tactically, they were very good disciplined. They were very good at opening up the space. They let the ball do a lot of the work. So whenever they were in possession, you always felt like they found a way to get there. So they had a good rotation in how they played. I think also Rowan Williams, a key player in that, because a lot of the teams that we played against, we always felt comfortable pressing them high. But I think when we played against Bafana Bafana, you had to be a little bit more careful because there'll be moments where they'll open up the pitch, make it 1v1. And Rowan Williams would have the ability to put the ball in behind or to make a foot race. So that was always very challenging to play against. The possession part was key to how Bafana Bafana played. And I think now if they miss that part, then they lose some of their identity, because I don't know if they have the same quality, if they really have to go toe-to-toe.
1: Yeah.
0: Make it more of a fight than rather how they usually play with the ball on the deck.
1: And again, I'll ask that question because there have been question marks as to whether South Africa have progressed from that bronze medal they managed at AFCON 2023 to this point. We do have our first journalist from Nigeria, Chibuke Chukwu. Chibuke, go for it.
2: All right. Our legends, I salute you. I'm very privileged to have a session with you. So I have two questions first. My first question is, so many people have actually blamed the Nigeria Football Federation. I don't know whether this question can be accommodated here. What is your view about the inability of the Super Eagles to qualify for the World Cup? And this is making it two in a row that we failed to qualify. Whom do you actually lay that blame on? That's number one. Number two, what is your impression about the African team performance so far after the first round of matches? Of course, Bafana Bafana played two times, but others, Morocco will play this night, and others will play subsequently. But what's your impression about the performance of the teams after the first round of matches? Thank you very much.
0: Thank you. First question, who's to blame? I think all of us are. I think there's a share in all of it. I think we have to take responsibility as players, as the coaching staff, as a federation. And I think everyone has done that. I don't think there's been a moment where someone hasn't put their hands up. I think for it now being the second tournament in a row, of course, the right questions have to be asked about how we prepare and how we start the qualification rounds. I think that was been probably the biggest lesson for us, because if I look back over the last 3 years of before the build-up for this tournament, we had a lot of change. I think also managerial, I think also within the playing squad, because of the manager would have made different choices. And I think that now, as soon as we started working with Coach Eric Schell, there was a bit more stability and I think identity for the team, because I think the quality of the players and the willingness of the players, from my opinion and my insight of being in the team, can't be questioned. You know, the players go through a lot, but they all want to perform, and there's no one that's selfish in any way to put anything on the line to be there. So that's one part, but I think they need the guidance and the structure around it for it to be more consistent.
1: Yeah.
0: So in the long term and looking forward now, I think that's where we need to try and see if there can be some change. I think lay the platform for the team to perform well. And if you really want to look a little bit further than the next World Cup, you have to think about the generation of players that will be playing in that, which is going to be part of the younger generations, the younger age groups. So the focus needs to be on those teams and preparing them with a clear playing style and a smooth transition to go from under 17, 19, 20 to Super Eagles, because those are the players that we have to prepare for. And they will be part of the generation that hopefully will continue to qualify again and again and again. And I think maybe the mismanagement that we had over the last years relying on just the quality of the players has cost us in the end.
1: All right, Chibuke, I hope you are satisfied with that answer from William. We're going to move on to Leonard Saltz of ESPN Africa. Leonard?
3: William, thank you so, so much for your time. I know many, many of my colleagues who are from Nigeria are very, very proud of the work that you did for the country as captain. And from an Africa perspective, it's fantastic to hear you speaking so positively, even about other teams. But I'm wondering, that game, England versus Ghana, Do you have any mixed feelings about that, or do you still want Ghana to do well despite the rivalry with Nigeria? And would you be able to give a score prediction for that game?
0: Oof, a very good question. Thank you. A score prediction. I would love Ghana to do well. I think the beauty of the World Cup, and I think all the teams, even when we've been at the World Cup before, we want to see the other African teams do well. I think it's very important for the continent. And besides the rivalry when we play against each other, often there's also a lot of love for each other because, yeah, we know the players well. And maybe from my perspective now, as retired from the national team, it's easier to say that. So, yeah, of course, I want Ghana to do well. And I was very happy with their performance against Paraguay. No, Panama.
1: Panama, yeah.
0: Panama. Sorry, Panama. And I think leading up now for the game against England, there was a lot of positives. I thought they looked very resilient in that game. I think the introduction of the substitutions in the second half, especially with Thomas Asante and, I think Fatou who came in, those players made a really big difference. And I think they've given them something to think about. And hopefully, I'm not sure if Thomas Partey is going to be part of the next game. So it's going to be very key. I think picking up the 3 points will give them a chance to play confidently against England. And I think against England, when I've seen them play, there's definitely opportunities to take advantage. So if I was predicting that game, I'm probably going to say a draw because I could see both teams score.
1: All right, so he's going for a draw. I think that's going to be the big headline after this heading into that game. We've got Izichukwu Akaon with a question for William.
4: Hello, Truss. Izichukwu here. So my question, Truss, as a former captain of Super Eagles, despite Super Eagles not being at the World Cup or Nigeria, there are conversations or sentiment that because of the little growth since AFCON, you know, where we got to the third place and all that, a lot of people believe that the Super Eagles would have competed favorably at the current World Cup or even probably more than some other teams. So based on what you've seen from the AFCON till now, is this a sentiment you share, or what do you think about that?
0: Yes, I mean, we're talking theoretically, right? Because it's difficult to say. It's the World Cup is the occasion where you're playing in a new continent, different environment. So I can't just say this is what I predict for the Super Eagles to have done. But I do think that the team has the maturity to be able to perform. And if they would have been there, if I would have been there as a team, then I would have liked to the team to be ready for that. So I think we learned so much from these two campaigns and the AFCONs, especially where I feel like the generation of players that we're seeing now, the Super Eagles, are ready for that big stage. And I think that's probably why it hurts so much, because I think if our team wasn't ready, then we probably would have been more acceptable of not being there. But I think, like you said, I would have liked to see Nigeria play there because, I think they would have competed well. How well, I can't tell you, but definitely they would have given a good showing, like many of the African teams have done so far.
1: Thank you for that question. We're going to move right along to Nawaz Antulai from the Corner Flare. Nawaz?
5: Yes, how are you, William? I guess, yeah, Nawaz here from the Corner Flag. I wanted to ask you spent 3 seasons in the Premier League. One of the big headlines in the 25-26 season was Mohamed Salah announcing that he'll be leaving Liverpool. Just out of my own curiosity, and I guess a lot of others, what was it like playing against Mohamed Salah?
0: Good question. And it's not fun because, of course, he's a fantastic player. I think there's been so much talk about Mohamed Salah. And I think from my perspective, it's a legend. It's an icon for the continent. I think he's achieved so much, both at club level, but now hopefully also with Egypt at the World Cup, because I think it's a player that has changed so much and has given us all an opportunity to dream about playing on that level so consistently. He's been very difficult to play against when we have. I think beating them in the 2021 AFCON, we had them in a group stage, which was a very difficult match. And I think it's a player that, of course, we would love to see do well, because as everyone's talking about, Lionel Messi and Ronaldo and the last chance of the World Cup. I think as a continent, we should also be talking about players like Mohamed Salah to achieve similar feats because, he's one of our own as a continent and a player that has done so much.
1: And maybe to ask another part of the same sort of Mo Salah discussion, a lot was said about how he sort of did exit Liverpool and some of the frustrations that he shared on various platforms. I'm trying to draw a parallel with him leaving Liverpool after a long time and you stepping down from the national team. Could you identify with a lot of the frustrations? Could you understand why so many people did feel a certain way about the way he did handle himself in those last few months?
0: I can't understand that completely because, of course, it's a different situation. But I think sometimes we forget too quickly that people are human and they feel a lot. And for him, having a lot of responsibility on his shoulders, both for club and country, whatever decision you're going to make is not always going to sit well because some people are going to be disappointed. But I thought it was brave for him to express himself. And I think at some point he was also probably standing up, fighting, protecting his legacy, or maybe people reminding people what he had done. Because there was a point where I thought they were also being somewhat disrespectful to what he had achieved. So to that extent, I can maybe understand it. But it's his decision completely, and I think we have to respect that. And exciting to see where he might end up because wherever he will go, I'm sure he's going to be a great addition to their league or club.
1: Thank you for that, William. Thank you to you as well, Nawaz. Next, we've got Kimoso.
6: Hey. Thanks for having us again. It's really a pleasure to be part of these discussions. And I just want to ask you guys, I think a lot has been said about Bafana's, qualification versus the performance at the World Cup. I don't want to dive too much into that. But I want to perhaps drag you into perhaps some of the line of thought, the train of thought that Hugo Broos has mentioned, Bafana players perhaps do need more exposure to go play overseas. I want to find out how important is it, do you think, for a squad, especially a young squad like Bafana, to have that international exposure instead of, building a team around community? Do you think that plays a role in the performance, or is it a non-factor to have players that are based abroad as opposed to having a squad that is locally stacked?
0: It's like a double-edged sword, that one, because in Africa especially, we talk about the success of the South African League and them having consistency of players, pathways to perform. I think what they've done so well is that they've created a clear identity, playing style, which comes from the league being strong. I also think that they've given them a good platform for players to progress and young players to transition into the national team. I do think it's important for international exposure. So I think there's a certain point up to where you can achieve maybe and challenge yourself in the league here in South Africa. And then you need to go looking for new challenges, as every player needs to do. So I think there is part maybe now where they have to see what players can step out of their comfort zone. And I think whatever player does that and is successful outside of South Africa will come back to the national team and help them. But I do also think that it's very good that you have a strong league because for the national team and the football in general, that's the backbone. And every team that has done well consistently on the continent often have based that on a good league. And if I look at it from Nigeria's perspective, it's definitely something that we need to improve because otherwise you create a big gap between players that go abroad and get exposure, come back to play in the national team, and players that are coming through in their own league who are also trying to get there because otherwise you can run away with one generation with all the experience internationally in different clubs and a crop of players that might be playing second fiddle to that can't have a chance to catch up because they don't have that same level of competition week in, week out in their normal league.
1: Okay, and maybe to further extend from that same question, this is a question that Sihle Ndebele from Soweto has asked, and the first part is, which African team do you think will go the furthest at the FIFA World Cup? And the second part is, do you think Bafana will qualify for the knockouts as things are currently constructed?
0: Okay, first part, I think the team I've seen and I like the most from the opening game would be Morocco. But I also thought Senegal played very well for a majority of the game until France overpowered them. And there's also a team and a generation of players that I think have the experience and consistency to be able to handle knockout football, especially on the world stage. So I want to see a little bit more from them because they would have been one of my favourites at the start. But if not, then from what we've seen up to date, Morocco look very, very promising and unfazed, even with all the young players that they have playing against some of the world stars. And the second part of the question was...
1: Bafana. Think they will be able to qualify for knockouts?
0: I think it's going to be challenging. I think also because they are missing some players with suspension. And yeah, it's going to be a huge pressure game. I think the second game that they played, they looked a lot better. But I'm still, you know, to qualify from the group. They might be able to, but I don't think it's going to be easy because they're going to have to win the last game because even a draw won't be enough for them to get out of the group stage. So hopeful, but I'm not as sure as that they will compared to some of the other teams that we've seen.
1: All right, another one of the questions we have been sent is from Tony Bekediremo of Brilliant Media over in Nigeria. And this is very much personal to you. What does it feel like to be watching the World Cup without Nigeria?
0: Very strange. And I think maybe combined with being in studio and, of course, watching, analysing some of the games. Yeah, it feels really strange because, of course, you get more of the impact and maybe the experience of the tournament, whereas I probably would have maybe watched a little bit less and tried to tune out because it's still something painful. Of course, we would have loved to be there. And that was my aim and goal for the last 4 years. So it's very painful. And I'm sure the Nigerians feel that with us. And I think sometimes I try to remind people that first and foremost, I'm a Super Eagles fan. Of course, you have the opportunity to steer the team and be part of it and give your best, but you want the team to do well at all times. So, all of us are upset about it. But yeah, you have to carry on and you have to look at things that we can improve. So that is one thing, which is not on my forefront of my mind. I'm just busy watching the tournament. And of course, I want to, like I said, see African teams do well because it's going to be important for the continent. And that's what we want to see.
1: Moving on to Essence, your opportunity.
7: Okay, yeah, thank you very much. Trust, how are you?
0: You're good, thank you, sir. How are you?
7: I'm cool. I'm from Nigeria, and I'm taking a cue from Tony Bekaderemo's question, but in a different way. You've seen how the teams have been playing. I think the first round of games have been done and dusted. And looking at the Super Eagles, first, the team that played at the AFCON in 2024, and the team that played at the AFCON this year, and looking at what has happened at the World Cup so far, how far do you think the Super Eagles will have gone if they are there? That's number one. Then number two, I'm sure you've seen a lot of Nigerian footballers in the past, from the Segun Odegba, Christian Chukwueze up to now. I'm putting you on the spot now. Pick your all-time best 11, the Nigerian team.
0: Short answer, so I don't repeat myself for the first one. If Nigeria would have been at the World Cup, then we would have gone all the way and won it. That's my my headline there. No, we would have been there, of course, to compete, to try and make history and go beyond the group stages into the knockouts. And see where the tournament will take us. I think it's such a big distance to talk about. But yeah, I think Nigeria would have been competitive if it would have been at the World Cup now. But we're not, so I can't talk about it that way. And for the best 11...
1: Start sort of goalkeeper.
0: Yes, goalkeeper. Yeah. I would go for Vincent Enyama. Some of this is maybe a little bit more personal because I try to weave in some players that I've played with. Right back... Very difficult. I'll start from the top then. I don't know if that makes it any easier. I would have Yakini, probably played with two strikers. I would have to say Victor Osimhen, just because I think he's on course to break every record. And of course, a world-class player doing it in this day and age is not easy at all. Midfields, On the wing, JJ Kocha, midfield, I'll put John Obi Mikel, Sunday Olise, and then on the other wing, Victor Moses. Again, some of this might be a little bit personal, but and then central defenders, Stephen Keshi, Joseph Yobo, left back, full backs I find really difficult to choose.
1: Taya Taiwo, no.
0: Taya Taiwo can have a spot in there. And then right back, I'm going to say this is going to be pretty controversial, Ola Aina. I think he's a fantastic player. And some of my generation. I had to add some more of my generation in there.
1: All right. Hope you're happy to put that. Actually, it will be very interesting to see how many people are in agreement with William regarding his all-time Super Eagles lineup. But up next, we've got Zarif Minti.
8: Yeah, guys, I'm really loving the chat so far. I'm from the Bob Media, and I'm just I just have a question for you, Drewster. If Nigeria could steal one player from any national team for the World Cup, who would it be?
1: Love it.
0: Good question. Can we steal Mehdi? Is that a player that we can have? That would be the obvious choice. I think for me, greatest player of all time, arguably. We're very privileged to see that in this day and age. But if not, I will go for Olise. I think as he is also Nigerian, I think that's a choice that would be great. And also maybe a player that we can see up in those comparisons in the future. And an easy steal because, of course, he's partly Nigerian.
1: Within the African, within current African players, which player from any country on the continent would you love to be representing the Super Eagles?
0: Who else could we steal? That's a very good question. This is so hard because I, if I say anyone, that means that I don't like our Nigerian version of that player. So very difficult. Maybe I would add Yandy Omande. I think just because I believe in his potential, and he doesn't necessarily have to start, so that means I don't have to take someone out of the team yet.
1: Because
0: I can't do that to any of our attackers. But if you have Diomande there, then let him compete and earn his Super Eagle jersey.
1: Incidentally, he's a player, Yandy Omande, that I thought was going to be Africa's player of the tournament at the FIFA World Cup. And again, based on what we've seen so far, I might be correct. We are back to Leonard Sols of ESPN Africa.
3: Thanks so much. William, on Victor Osimhen, who you had such high praise for a moment ago, he's been linked with the likes of Manchester United and Real Madrid recently, Chelsea a little while ago. John Obi Mikel has obviously been very vocal about wanting him to play for Chelsea. Is there anywhere in particular you would like to see him play and you think he would do a good job?
0: I know where he's going. No, I'm joking. That'll be a headline. I think Victor Osimhen makes any team and world football better. So I think there's not many strikers out there in comparison. I think also maybe part of the guilt that we have as a team, or I definitely feel part of it, is that he's not at the World Cup right now to make a name for himself because, he's a player of a different calibre. And someone that I've seen grow into that role and into that person, which is not easy, again, coming from where he's come from. He's a player I think that will make any team better. So all the teams that you named before, if they were to sign him, I wouldn't be surprised. And I think that we will see maybe even more than what he has produced now consistently, winning the league with Galatasaray and Napoli, which were also two very difficult environments to be in and to do that. Because as long as you can keep him fit, I think he's every defender's nightmare.
1: And he certainly did prove it in the UEFA Champions League as well, scoring goals for fun for Galatasaray. We are back with Chuke Chuku.
2: Yes, thank you very much. So, a quick one. Morocco have actually shown that the gap between Africa and European football is very, very closing. As a legend of the football, as ex-international who has played the game at the highest level, what do you think Africa can do to actually get closer to what obtains in Europe in terms of national team? Because Morocco getting to a semi-final and the way they played, even the way they play against Mali has shown that, yes, with commitments on the side of the football administrators, we can get there. What do you think, as experienced footballers, what Africa can do to get closer or even be at par with Europeans? Thank you very much.
0: Thank you. Great question, because I think if we talk about talent comparison between Africa and Europe or South America, I don't think that's where the gap lies. I think if we look at Morocco and what they've done well is that they've invested heavily in the infrastructure and the planning of their football in the last 10 years, which has come from the king's interest in the sport and love for the national team. And they are definitely reaping the rewards from that, but it takes patience. There's several other federations that are also doing that in the right way. I know Mali has invested a lot in their national teams. And I think you need to have that base layer. And that's not necessarily only a financial support, but I think an idea of what you want to create and the patience that comes with waiting to create that. Because if you want to start with a project like that, you need to think about the players that are going to be the forefront of that, which are now 10 years younger than probably your national team, and guiding them and creating the opportunities for them to progress together. And that's when you see a team like Morocco. All of those players and the national team facilities that they have there are on par with what we see in Europe. And that's why I think they can maximize the potential of their team. And I'd like to see more national teams and federations in Africa do that.
1: All right, guys, we've got time for more questions, the first of which will belong to Eze Chukwu Akaor.
4: Okay. Hi, Truths. My question is this. As a defender, we know that it's quite easy for attackers to, you know, at all times get all the praises and sort of during tournaments like this. And as an accomplished defender that you are, who are the standout defenders for you so far, African defenders so far at the World Cup?
0: So far, I mean, round one, so it's difficult to give back a complete overview. Just the importance of a defence line and defenders is so key if you want to progress in the tournament. But that starts with the whole team and the discipline that you need, because when you see a defender in action and making a great challenge, it's a lot of things would have gone wrong before that moment happened and they saved it and everyone cheers about. So, the teams that have looked solid, I think I'll probably have to talk about Cape Verde, of course, which is not easy at all. They relied a lot on their goalkeeper, but I think for them as a nation to stand up there and still perform that way is important. But I think as a defender, maybe it will be Chancellor Mbemba. I think also a player that's in the prime of his career, I think. And for him to be at that world stage and one of the best players to come from Congo, Republic of Congo, I think he's probably one of them so far. But I think this question needs to be asked many games down the line and see who actually makes it that far.
1: All right, question going to you, Nawaz.
5: Cool. Yeah, William, I'm going to play a small game with you, okay? All you need to do is just respond with the words agree or disagree. If you would like to add more on top of that, feel free to do so. It's going to be all World Cup related. Okay, so the first question is, a team outside of Europe and South America will win this year's FIFA World Cup.
0: Agree.
5: Oh, lovely, lovely. Okay, second question. Harry Kane will win his second World Cup Golden Boot.
0: The second World Cup Golden Boot.
5: Yeah, because he won his first one in 2018.
0: In 2022, yeah. Disagree.
5: Ooh, okay, interesting. Would you like to tell me? I'm going to agree, disagree.
0: That's the game we're playing, so...
5: Okay, last two questions. Ousmane Dembélé has more pressure on his shoulders than Kylian Mbappé for France.
0: Ousmane Dembélé has,
1: he's got more pressure on his shoulders.
0: Pressure on his shoulders than Mbappé. Disagree.
5: Okay, then last one. The young player of the tournament will be either Lamine Yamal or Endrick.
0: Disagree.
5: Thank you for your time. Thank you for your time.
0: Yeah, this is getting some people to think about. So I'm feeling it in my way, but let's see what other people think about it too. But it's a difficult question, of course. Two fantastic players, but I disagree. I have someone else in mind.
1: Willing to share?
0: Disagree.
1: Thank you very much, Nawaz. And thank you very much to everyone. I do have one question, a written one. Again, it's from C. Claire, and it's got to do with a former teammate of yours with the Super Eagles, that is Stanley Nwabali.
0: Yes.
1: Had a fantastic AFCON, left Chipper United a few months ago, has struggled to find a football club. But what do you make of the whole situation?
0: Yeah, it's a difficult one. I think seeing Stanley's rise over the last years has been amazing. I think he's been an answer that we needed for the national team. Again, fantastic AFCON twice in a row is very difficult to do. I think probably the situation that happened at Chipper hasn't been favourable for him, because I think the time he terminated his contract with the club was outside of the transfer windows, which made it very difficult for him to find a new club, because of course you can only sign someone if that happens during the transfer window. So yeah, it's been tough. I've spoken to Stanley a lot as well. I know he's been training, keeping fit. Hopefully there's going to be a good opportunity to come his way in the summer. But I think maybe if we would have gone back to the AFCON, and if he was in the situation again, obviously I can't speak for Stanley.
1: Yeah.
0: But how things have unfolded now, maybe it would have been a better decision to remain with Chipper. But I'm only speaking from what I can see from the outside, because of course we don't know what occurred for him or for that to happen between him and the club. So yeah, it's a difficult one. I'm sure he's going to find a club and return back to playing for his club football, because we need him for the national team. And also, for me, he is too much of a good goalkeeper to be without a club. So hopefully we're going to have some good news about that soon.
1: Yeah, so you will be keeping a close eye on that. Once again, thank you very much to all of you. And yeah, brilliant questions that were asked of William Chusikong. I'm going to ask one last one as we close, and it's got to do with the FIFA World Cup. According to

0: engines and seven games. So you go with your trusted soldiers, and as regarding the manager talk about Raya, it was the fans that prompted him to say that, even though I think it was a wrong thing to say. Raya would get his chances. All he just need to be is prepared when he gets the opportunity. Thanks, Femo. You don't go read our thoughts, Abi. Hello. Okay, this one says, good evening, Femi. Simon has been tested and trusted for over 2 to 3 years. The fact that Raya has been active for his club does not mean he's better than Simon. It's just a preference and trust combined. Asan, thank you very much. Asan, 09041089, 09044089. In fact, I've extended the question to say, will Raya even feature at all? What are the situation that you see Raya featuring for this team? Because I believe that at this point, 4-0 against Saudi Arabia, take away Unai Simon. Take him out and bring Raya in or Juan Garcia. Let him have a feel of the game too. Not be say Saudi Arabia they find goal to equalize. Well, not the leader 4-0. But the manager said, now this guy go finish my game. Hello. Good evening. Yeah, what's your name? Tony, go on. All right, thank you. Thank you. Yeah, I heard you. All right. Thank you so much. Yes, he says he prefers Raya, but the coach has his choice, and obviously the coach does. And this one says, hello Femi, this is Osama from Ikorodu. The fact is the coach has made a decision. No matter what Raya does, it's his decision. As for the Saudi team, let them manage and not concede too much goals. Let's take this one. Hello.
1: Femo Lala.
0: Yeah, welcome.
1: Yeah, good evening.
0: Yeah.
1: See, Femo, as me as I'm concerned, if I should ask my way, for their various countries, I don't want to make them use any as a player. Yes. For the season, because I don't care. Nigeria is not in the Super Eagles, is not in the World Cup. So I want them to be fresh legs so that they can defend the league. So let me be sentiment about it. That is my own business. If I should have my way, I don't pray they should use any Arsenal player. Whether I am in Spain or that is in Spain, no, you know, even the Vigo. And the best that I get injured now is that I get injured. But let them, so I don't pray. So leave me, let the coach remain the Simon there so that they can be happy. All those haters. Neo, I want all the Arsenal players so that the leg can be free, can be fresh for the league to start. So all those fans are the things they are doing because they have to come and analyze football now. They are taking it to another level. Then I will that follow football. So me, I want my Arsenal player not to even pick anything for as far as I'm concerned. So thank you, my brother.
0: All right, thank you very much. Thank you so much for that one. 09041089, 09044089. On WhatsApp 09044889. That is the WhatsApp line for you to be part of the show. So far, so good in the game. When it comes to the statistics, we've seen 21 shots to Spain. 8 of them have been on target. They've had 5 big chances. They've had 5 big chances in this game. They've missed just 2 out of those 5 big chances. Hello.
2: Hello.
0: Hello. Welcome.
2: Yeah, good evening, Femi.
0: Yeah, welcome. Nice to have you. What's your name?
2: Yeah, my name is Ibi. I'm calling from Accra.
0: All right, go for it.
2: All right, so what I want to say about the goalkeeping situation in the Spanish national team is, you know, that's a very well-balanced team. You know, that's a very efficient team that is doing very well in football. So, for that team, you're not looking for anything whatsoever, even though I strongly believe that Raya has proved himself beyond doubt that he's a better goalkeeper than the current set choice. You know, he has been the best in England for 3 consecutive seasons now, and currently the best in Europe. So it's not logical to say he's not the best in Spain.

0: player for the keeper to stay, for the coach to stick to the players that he has been working with and has been giving him results all this while. So I'm not expecting Raya to play anytime soon. That's the truth. I'm not expecting. The only thing that can make him put is either goalkeeper gets into it or he makes two blunders in two consecutive games. So the chances are very, very slim, you know? So for me, as an Arsenal fan, I don't feel bad about it. Making revenge for us today.
1: All right, thank you very much. 090-41-889, 090-41-889. Yes, 090-41-889, 090-41-889 on WhatsApp, 090-41-889. 85 minutes gone, Spain 4, Saudi Arabia 0. That's the score line as we speak. Hello.
2: Hello, good evening.
1: Good evening.
2: Yeah, my name is Shenri, calling from Ejigbo.
1: All right, fire down.
2: So as you said that the coach is supposed to remove the other keeper and put Raya. That's what he's supposed to do. Because now, Raya will think that he said him, something like that. Because he's supposed to remove that keeper and they are leading comfortably right now. So that's my take on it. Thank you very much.
1: Thank you so much. Thank you. Yes. 090-41-889, 090-41-889. Yes, and those are the two phone lines, 090-44-889 and 090-41-889 on WhatsApp, 090-44-889. This one says, even if there will be a change in the third match, it's going to be Garcia because he plays in La Liga where most of the Spain players play, Hassan. Ha! It don't be. They say even, so somebody say that even if there's going to be a change, even if the manager will say, let me be magnanimous, and start you, and start somebody else apart from this guy. And I say now Juan Garcia, now ain't gonna be the Juan Garcia of what's the name of the team again? Of Barcelona. But like I said, the question again is, why does it feels like for Raya is not going to start any game for this national team or play any game at all? Because like I said, this game, since like the 60th minute, they've wrapped up this game already. And I think that at that point, the manager should have made a change. He's made few changes for the, outfield players. He could have saved one spot for the goalkeeper. Bring in a new goalkeeper, let them also have a feel of the game too. Because when I see Mon play the first game, he's playing the second game. There's high chance that he's going to play the third game. There's high chance because they also still need to win that one also. Or get a draw. Hello.
3: Hello.
1: Yeah, good evening.
3: Good evening.
1: Yeah, what's your name?
3: This is Olayinka Olajide.
1: Olayinka, fire down.
3: Sorry. This Spain goalkeeper is the second choice. It's not the Rao. It's the second choice. So Raya cannot keep in the match. He says it's the second choice.
1: So Raya is the third choice.
3: The third choice for him.
1: Hey!
3: So that Barcelona keeper is the second keeper.
1: Hey, okay. SK baby, TLA baby. it is well. Let me not say more than that. this is good edic. Anyways, I mean, you just have quality all around, and you don't know how to, and you're having to do with what you have actually. 090-44-889, 090-41-889. Spain 4, Saudi Arabia 0, 88 minutes gone. Hello. Okay. This one says, hello, Femi. This is Osama from Ikorodu. The fact is that the coach has made it. Okay. You sent this one before. Now, why are you sending it again? You send it already. Like I said, is it going to require a mistake? Is it going to require a mistake from the goalkeeper? That's talking about 191 for any other person to see a starting shirt for this Spanish national team when it comes to the goalkeeping position. And some people are even saying that Raya is the third choice. And no, Raya cannot be the third choice now. Why would he be the third choice? It can't be the third. It shouldn't be the third choice. Why? Well, I also don't know if the goalkeeper of what's the name now? If the goalkeeper of Barcelona, Juan Garcia, if he's also going to be the third choice. Because, again, these guys literally won the same title last season. The league title, league title. And one guy said was one of the best goalkeepers also in the league too last season in Spanish La Liga. But, hey, the question again is, what do you think is the reason why he's not starting? A lot of people have probably said, oh, his preference. And a lot of people have said preference. And I also asked if it was the fact that the manager does not rate him. If that's a problem. Is that a problem? Is it a problem of the manager not rating him? Or the manager, you know, just prefers what he prefers. And regardless of whatever anybody does, if you like, go and keep in the moon or go and keep in the skies, that's what you want to do. Now, Juan Garcia. And I'm also asking that, is there a chance that these guys are going to start any game for this national team? Juan Garcia and even David Raya. Because at this point, it's beyond David Raya and it's beyond David Raya alone. Even Juan Garcia also might not even feature. Because going into their third game, that game is against Uruguay. If that game, they also need to win that game. Win or draw, they need win or draw in that game. And Uruguay is going to be tough for them because Uruguay also needs the point too. Uruguay have 1 point. They have just 1 point. So the Uruguay are here to play their own second game though. The second game is against Cape Verde. That second game is against Cape Verde. It's against Cape Verde. So when they play that game against Cape Verde, then we can know. But for now, Spain are going to that game knowing that if we win, we finish with 7 points, we top the table. Yes, they probably might top the table because if Uruguay wins against Cape Verde, Uruguay also will be on 4.2. So that last game is going to be the game that's going to separate two of them from who finishes first and who finishes second. And we've seen additional 6 minutes already. Yes, it's 90 minutes of football played. We've seen additional 6 minutes given for that one. So if the manager probably would look at that game and believe that this is a game that also needs to probably get a win, and I'm still going to go with my best choice. And when you get to the round of 32, you can't gamble. At the round of 32, you cannot gamble. You want to go with your best feet. It's one shot at every game. One game is a shot. You go. There's no margin of error in any game once you get to the round of 32 till the final. It's just one shot. Not be Champions League where you get home and away in all day. If you don't miss Sam for the first game, you don't go by that. You are back home.
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1: Hello. Okay, sorry. Okay, Sam, I'm going to say perhaps Raya could be number three in pecking order, but the coach manager only invited him to avoid public or fans opera or question because Raya did well in the last season. So you are talking, or somebody talks in Aujuaye, saying Aujuaye. And Spain, they made it 5-0. Spain 5-5. Saudi Arabia 0. Good one. Ferran Torres. Yes. As I mentioned this name now, the one person came to my mind. Shout out to him, though. I think he's offside, though. That goal might be chalked off. I think he's offside. But let's hope that one will stand. This one says, Ifemi, it requires a mistake or Uruguay losing today for you to see any of those guys starting in the next game. To be honest, I know the Spain national team have a soft spot for Garcia over. Okay, you even have soft spot for Garcia over again. He says, because against Iraq, he didn't start him. He started Garcia in that game. Okay. I'm sure you're probably talking about a friendly because they've not played Iraq in this competition. I guess you're talking about a friendly that he played. 0904 1889 0904 4888. Now the goal is being checked. That goal should be chalked off. That goal is offside. I don't know. In fact, me from Lagos here, I can see it here. I can see that the goal is offside. All right. This one says Raya should be resting. However, the coach wants is his choice. You'll be shocked Raya might be the third choice goalkeeper. Thanks for Makoka. But it's going to be funny if Raya is the third choice goalkeeper. It's going to be funny. This was a good one. Remember 2010 World Cup? Dunga, coach of Brazil, said Ulosisa with one hand will keep for him. Probably fans think that the football starts end in England. Femi, with your church mind, we start over Simon. Talk through. My friend from Ghana. Raphael from Ghana. Yes, now. Charlie, yes, I will. I will. Especially, see, I might not start him. But in this game, he could not come in. He could not, I could not bring her enter. I don't bring her enter now. I will bring either him or Garcia in already. A game that are leading 4-0 as at 60-something minutes. You're leading 4-0 already. The goal is still being checked. This one says, Femi, can you still realize not even the second choice? It's going to require mistake before the coach will decide to bench the keeper Arsenal fans just want to make case for. Well, Raya, the keeper, is the first choice before Raya let him wait for him turn. Abdullahi, thank you very much, Abdullahi. 090-41089, 090-44889. The goal has been checked. We're yet to know what the decision is right now, but I don't think it's a good one. No. I don't think it's a good one. The goal has been chalked off. It's been chalked off. Offside. That's offside. That goal is offside. I didn't need to consult Oracle. Wait, does the goal stand? No goal. Yeah, offside. It doesn't. Offside. I didn't need to consult Eva, Radio Oracle, before I knew it was offside. I knew it was offside already. 090-41089. I was talking about friendly. He started Garcia and later took him off in the second half. Raya being called to national team is just for the Arsenal fans. Left to him, if you're not playing in La Liga, I don't think that man rates him. See, do you know that two truths can coexist with this Raya situation? It can be factual if you say, oh, the manager is going with his choice, or he's going with his preferential player in that position, or the player that he prefers in that position. But it can also be fact that not be just that alone, no, the manager not return. Because on the terminal say, now nah, Juan Garcia is the second choice. How now? How? It's bad enough that Unai Simon is already first choice. And then Juan Simon, then David Raya will now be third choice ahead. So that means David Raya is behind Juan Garcia. So if anything happen now for this game, say Garcia get what will be his name? The goalkeeper right now gets injured. It is going to be Juan Garcia who is going to come in. Is that what people are saying to me? Anyways, we've seen six minutes played already out of the other 6 minutes, but they've used like 3 minutes of those time or 2 minutes out of those time to check one goal. I'm sure they're probably going to play this game to like 8 minutes before the final whistle will be blown. 090-41089, 090-41089, and Spain recording their first win of this competition, their first 3 points and their first win also of this competition. 090-41089, 090-44889. Yes, on WhatsApp, 090-44889. That's the WhatsApp line for you to be part of the show. And we're still talking about David Raya. Like I said, when we come back to take you into the coverage between Belgium and Iran, we're going to have a conversation about Iran and also conversation about Belgium. Yes, the golden generation, what did they achieve? Was it wasted? And why was it wasted? Pluck it. We'll have that conversation. Anyways, let your WhatsApp messages keep coming in, and also your calls can still come in. Let's talk about David Raya and Juan Garcia and the man they might call Unai Simon. Yes. And like I said, be it Unai Simon, be it David Raya or Juan Garcia, these guys might not even feature in any game at all. Because if they go into the games against Uruguay, like somebody said, except Uruguay loses today. Yes, except Uruguay loses today. And they know that Uruguay coming into that game, even if they win, Uruguay will not finish ahead of them. And they know that if they pick up a draw, you win, or you do this, Uruguay, they're going to finish top of the group. Except that happens, I can assure you that in that game, Unai Simon is starting that game. In goal, he's starting. I don't think there's two ways about that. He's starting. The question is, when are these guys, especially Raya? My problem is Raya. Let me speak it in my very Egba language. My problem is Raya. Now, Raya going to be my problem. Especially Raya. Is he ever going to get a chance? Is he going to get a chance to play? Yes, it's full time. Yes, full time already. It's full time already right now as we speak. It's 4-0 against Saudi Arabia. Oya Zabab with the breeze, Lamine Yamal with the opener, and then the own goal came in the 49 minutes. Like, since 49 minutes of this game, they were already leading 4-0 since 49 minutes. So you could have just taken him off and bring in another man. Okay. Hello. Yeah, welcome.
5: I'm going to go to the radio.
1: All right, let's speak English. Welcome back.
5: Okay.
1: All right, go on. Busy.
5: So, I don't know for them that say after the you can even check it yourself. Raya is the second choice. The third choice is Gazia. I just checked the Spain national team this year now. You can even Google it yourself because they take everything. Arsenal battles to watch. And I say, as far as I'm concerned, I don't want any Arsenal player to even push on this, World Cup existing, if it is possible, so that they can be okay for the league to start. So let them continue their trying in Gary. But David Raya remains the second choice, not choice. It's the second.
1: All right, thank you very much, BC. This one says, hello, Femi. I think Saudi Arabia should be very disappointed with the performance of their national team today, because given the investment they made in their domestic league, it's nothing short of disappointment that their national team has collapsed woefully in the world stage after all the billions of dollars invested so far. What do you want them to do against? Do you want them to win against Spain? Or you want them to draw? That cannot happen now. They're not a footballing nation. That they are doing something with their league. The productivity of their league, or the productivity that they are going to get from that league is not from now. It's for the future. They're building for the future. It's a plan. And beyond all of that thing that they're doing with their league, they also have to do more with sending players outside of the league to go and play football. A lot of countries have done it. With the U.S. national team, they have 17 players who play in Europe. 17 players who play in Europe. You look at the Japanese national team, they have almost all of the guys who started the game against the Netherlands that first game, they play in Europe. Almost all of those guys play in Europe. So that is it's beyond just packing players to your league. Those guys are playing your league. They are not coaches. It's not like those players are playing your league. You can put them to your national team to go and play for your national team. They can play for your national team now. You have to still use indigenous players in your national team. Hello.
6: Hello. Hello. Femi, good evening.
1: Good evening. What's your name?
6: Ejegbeje from Hebron.
1: All right, go on.
6: Happy Father's Day.
1: Happy Father's Day. I never born, no, but Happy Father's Day. Oh, that's true. Happy Father's Day to everybody.
6: In advance, now. You don't go born.
1: Hey, I'll go born, no.
6: Happy Father's Day in advance.
1: Thank you.
6: I'll be away forever tomorrow. Every day, clean sheet. Me and Adam go, they say clean sheet. Clean sheet, never see one but touch you. I'm talking about Raya. Arsenal, no go allow to rest. Clean sheet. See, for Spain now. Now, bench you day.
1: They're not being fought now. Now, the coach now.
6: Eh?
1: I said, no, be fought now, the coach.
6: No, be the coach. Now, wait till the coach see for training. Now, he use now. Then, secondly, Saudi Arabia, then carry all the players, give everybody. Everybody don't collect their player back. Now, the Jogodo don't set, now they don't collect. Then, say, Saudi Pro, sometimes money is not everything. No. Then, give money for national team, now money don't work for them. Now, Spain collect their player, England collect their player, South America collect their player. Now, it don't start now. Now, 1 point, I hope then they go home. Maybe they use that money for their home. Then next season, next World Cup, they will come again. They only carry outside player for home player. They don't say, no be money for everything. Now they give money, but for national team now, if they have money, they don't collect you.
1: All right. Thank you.
6: No, Allah.
1: Thank you so much. This one said, good evening. Trust you are doing great. Said, this is not the national team. The Spanish coach does not reach Raya because he plays in the Premiership. I'm so sure Raya is the third choice goalkeeper. BZ. Thank you, BZ. This one says, Femi, you're someone from Ikorodu. No matter what the Saudis do in their league, as long as they can't export players to Europe, Ofo Lobade, they can't make any impact. Hello.
7: Hello, good evening, Mr.
1: Good evening. What's your name?
7: My name is Joshua.
1: Joshua, go on.
8: Mr. Femi, this is the, you know, most boring match I've watched in this World Cup so far. Because I don't even understand these Saudi Arabia guys. Like, they are not even playing like...
1: What were you expecting now? What were you expecting?
8: Well, we're playing now. They are not even at the top of the game. They are just... They get what they wanted and they are just taking it slow. And these guys, you know, like, the game was so boring. We say Spain that we don't do anything against Cabo Verde. The game was so boring. Like, those guys that, even if they were no pressure at all, Spain was just, we had many chances to make that goal, even off to spell that Saudi Arabia safe. But they were just, they were picking the deals, they were just taking it, they are okay with the score line. Well, so fast, but they didn't play like nothing, something was at stake. Thank you very much.
1: All right, thank you so much. This one says, good evening. Spain did very well, though. I wanted them to lose, but they played a less privileged team. Said a less privileged. I know they lose Rockabelli and Bahara for my job. Said a less privileged team.
9: Hello,
1: oh, they mozz me. Hello,
9: good evening, Femi.
1: Yeah, welcome,
9: Femi. When I talk about FIFA, saying FIFA is lowering the standard of a World Cup. People thought I'm raising agenda. There are many teams that are coming to this World Cup that have no business in coming to World Cup.
1: But that's the joy of the World Cup now, to include everybody.
9: We should not turn World Cup to ceremony.
1: We saw what UEFA did with Champions League too now. So
9: the UEFA, what they did, you understand now? You see what UEFA is trying to do now. They will take 8 automatic qualifier. Then we now have another people that will go for playoff. You understand now? Before the real thing will now start from round of 16. Even round of 32 now, this World Cup.
1: Are you saying they should have probably done it that way?
9: Yes. See, round of 32 now will be so boring again, because there are many teams now that they will allow them to qualify because of as best losers that have no business in even staying in America or Canada or Mexico. They will remain there. FIFA is more of trying to make money now than allowing football to be played. Let the best of the best come to this World Cup. Yeah, you understand? Forget the fact, say, hey, our country, we don't know what we're doing, why we're not there. Because most of these people are seen in this World Cup. Some of these people are seen in this World Cup. They are not supposed to be there. Because look at this Saudi Arabia now. What do you want them to do? They don't have the quality. Femi, you can't give what you don't have. Look at South Africa. What are they playing in World Cup now? They're just running up and down like chicken. You understand? So, and at the end of the day, the same people that we know, they will be the one that will be in semi-final, be in quarter-final, and be in final. Look, you can't be this way. This is not Olympic now, where they say Olympic spirit.
1: This Spain in this game has played, they played two less privileged teams.
9: Spain, even if they use that their base, they will still be Saudi Arabia 3 or 4. That is the people on the bench. Oh, I'm not talking about the starting 11. FIFA is trying to destroy this game.
1: All
9: by packing, very soon they will take it up to 60 something. But we will take it to 70. You now begin to see a team, Guatemala, will come to World Cup. This one, I beg.
1: Anyways. Thank you, Dave. I mean, if we didn't see that, we would not see Cabo Verde at their World Cup picking up a draw against Spain. I mean, Vozinha would not have this heroics that he has. So maybe it's not all totally bad. Maybe it's not all doom and gloom, you know. This one says, good evening, Brilla. Goalkeeping position should not be judged by clean sheets, but by saving the save that the goalkeeper make throughout the season, not by clean sheet. Defender can help you keep clean sheets. Rafael from Ghana. This one says, please let David Raya rest. Will Arsenal fans need him? Raya injury free. Wally from Ikorodu. This one says, how would you compare Spain to Saudi Arabia? They pass each other now. Ostila from Ikorodu. This one says, Femi, Saudi Arabia can always French it. The French squad is populated by most players of African origin. Maybe the secret to future football success lies with the offspring of migrants from other countries and futures and cultures. Playoff, the qualifiers now. Look at the likes of Cabo Verde. They've done well. Ajibade. It says, maybe the secret to their football future football success lies with the offspring. Well, that is also good, but it is also beyond just taking the It's also beyond taking the offspring of your immigrants who marry your. And these people also have issues of not marrying a lot of immigrants. They don't marry outside of their what's it called? They rarely do. It's same thing with Moroccans. No, like Arabs generally. Arabs barely, they rarely marry out of their family, and you know, sorry, not family, as of their, you know, their tribe, or their, I don't know what to call it now. They are Arab people. They marry themselves a lot. So how do you want to get immigrant? Do you know how Frenchmen and some of these guys that they are probably even talking about some of the things that you're saying with France. What France did is that some of these guys, their fathers were immigrants. Some of them were probably their papa and mama are maybe Cote d'Ivoire. They are both from Ivory Coast, or they are both from Senegal, and so they have the same heritage. Or some of them, their papa and mama are African, just that they gave birth to them outside of Africa, and then they chose France and all of that. But even at that, those guys are still playing elsewhere in the world. You see Michael Olise playing in Germany. You saw Kylian Mbappe playing in Real Madrid. You see these guys playing everywhere around the world. So around Europe, and not to say around Europe alone, no, the top leagues in Europe. That's where they're playing. So it's beyond just taking children of taking immigrants, like offsprings of immigrants. It is beyond that too, because these guys they know even they marry outside their tribe, outside of their, you know, the Arab world that they have. Hello.
10: Yeah. Good evening.
1: Yeah, good evening. Welcome.
10: Femi, right?
1: Yeah, Femi. Yeah, go on.
10: Okay, yeah. This is Adekunle.
1: Adekunle, go for it.
10: I don't normally do this.
1: Yeah?
10: But I take objection to what Dave just said.
1: Okay.
10: When the so-called big teams, during the qualifiers, they misbehaved, they messed around, why won't teams like South Africa go to the World Cup? Why won't teams like Cape Verde be in the World Cup? Yes, exactly. Nigeria had every chance from the very word go, from the get go, to dust the group and qualify before the last games. We messed it up. We had a second chance in the playoffs against Dr. Congo. We still messed up. And now you now come here and you are complaining that things that do not deserve to be. Why?
1: I also don't agree with him. I don't think that people should not. Everybody have a chance to be at the World Cup. Exactly. If you take your chance, you know.
10: Every team has a chance from the beginning, but when you so-called big boys, you fail to stand up and be big boys. This is what happens. So I listened to what he said. FIFA is not at fault. FIFA wanted us football lovers, the neutrals, to enjoy more football, and we are enjoying it. If not for this, that the enlargement of the World Cup, we will be seeing Bosnia become a superstar at 40. I mean, we need to look at the bigger picture. When this is a message that FIFA has sent to everyone, if you feel you're a big boy and you don't clean up your house, the so-called small boys will come and clean it for you and kick you out of the competition. I mean, Spain, for all the big names they have for the pedigree, they ended up playing 0-0 with Cape Verde now. Yeah. And it wasn't like Cape Verde passed the bus. They really, really played and deserved the point they got against Spain. So what are we saying?
1: All right, thank you.
10: I'm enjoying the game, so
1: thank you so much.
10: Some people are not enjoying it. Me, they enjoy it.
1: Thank you.
10: Like, seriously.
1: Thank you.
10: The Ile Ekute now, we are enjoying what the Ekutes are doing. Yes.
1: Thank you so much. Thank you so much. We're going to break now. Pay bills. When I come back, action will continue. By that time, we'll be switching gear into the coverage of the game between Belgium and Iran. Keep it locked here. Do not change your dial.
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19: Babe, why are you frowning for me now?
20: Mama, make noodles for me.
19: Hey, this woman. Okay, how do you want it?
20: I want it as it is hot. Let it burst my brain.
19: Okay, I'll make it. 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

Switzerland, Susia, Turkey, USA, Uzbekistan, Uruguay, Ivory Coast. Let's play football.

0: Evening. This is Unique calling back.
1: All right, go on.
0: Yeah. So about the Belgium, this thing. So I know they say they'll be good far like that, but we'll see what they will play this evening first. Mm. And that Iran coach, that one, I don't know what they do. He don't know what they do at all. He does not even. Because why would you expect that people that they are here for their own ball, this thing, to come and be putting mouth in politics stuff? It's not possible now. It's not possible. They can't fight. They can't fight for Iran. So if not Iran, they win this World Cup. They still say it would be easy for others like that. You know, good day easy. That is, but that one when they talk, they don't do anything for them. Or they don't say nobody will speak for them. Mm. They just go stand one side.
1: All right. Thank you very much. Thank you so much. 090-421-1089. 090-421-1089. Yes, the golden generation of Belgium. Yes, that golden generation of the Belgian national team. Yes, what happened? Why do you think they never lived up to expectation? Was it the manager that was in charge of that team that didn't see them live up to expectation? Yes, at some point they were number one in the world. They got to the semi-final of the World Cup. They were winning games, they were racking up points, and then they became number one in the world, and that was it. But they never won anything during that time. Anything. Hazard and Co, you know, Lukaku at his prime, Kevin De Bruyne at his prime, and Co. All of them. They never won anything. Hello.
2: Hello, Femi.
1: Yeah.
2: Yeah, good evening, Steve.
1: Good evening, Dave.
2: Concerning Belgium, you see, I wouldn't say they did not live up to expectation. You know why? There are some time to have a very good team, but you still have exceptional team around you. You will not shine. Because if I can remember, during that golden era, Spain was exceptional. Playing Spain national team. Even, France. So, for them to break those two teams to win trophy, including Germany, don't forget, that Germany won a 2014 World Cup in Brazil. Mm. Very exceptional team. More than this Belgian team. So it's not they tried. It's just that they came the time where other teams were very good. It's just like the era of Ronaldo and Messi. They were exceptional players they could not recognize. They couldn't win their world best. Because two of them, they were exceptional. So that was what happened to them. It's not a function that they didn't try. They tried, but other teams that were around them, especially Spain, Germany, and this team I just mentioned, France, they were ahead of them. Thank you.
1: All right. Thank you very much, Dave. 090-421-1089, 090-44-1889. Yes. 090-4-2000-889, 090-4-2000-889. I'm also asking you about the coach of Belgium, Amer, the coach of Iran, I beg your pardon, says that for himself, he feels disappointed that other 47 coaches at the World Cup are not, you know, lending voice to whatever is going on with them right now. He feels disappointed about that, that they should speak up, that we are here for football and not for this thing that is happening right now as we speak. Hello.
3: Hello, Femi, good evening.
1: Good evening, nice to have you.
3: Yeah, my name is Ibe, I'm calling.
1: All right, go on.
3: So, talking about the Belgian, the golden era of the Belgian national team, for me, I think they missed the opportunity to utilize that collection of great players to win something. You know, and from what the last caller said, I think I finally agree with what he said, but where I disagree with him is the fact that he feels that there are other teams that were more exceptional than Belgium. That is not the case. Belgium had the best team in the world that year. But they only succeeded in using it to knock out teams during qualifiers. But once they get to the World Cup proper or any major tournament like the Euros, you know, once they start in towards the business end of those tournaments, they will become the better. You know? So I think it was a mentality thing. Maybe you can fault the coach, but looking at it overall, it was a mentality thing. Nothing stopped Belgium of that time that had people like Moussa, what was he called? This guy called, I think

0: that Sissoko in Tottenham that year. I can't remember his name. There's one wonderful midfielder in Tottenham that year. That is Belgium. Dembele, which I Musa Dembele. That guy is Belgium now, should be.
1: Which one?
0: They had a wonderful collection of players, individuals. But I wonder why, how they were managing to lose to the traditional teams that stopped them from winning major tournaments. So I don't know how they are going to do it if they have such opportunity again. But you see, the funny thing about this whole thing is that
1: they never got into the final. Actually, they never got to final at all.
0: The reason why they never got into the final is that when they come up against these traditional big teams in England, somehow they don't know how to exert that influence and let their superiority in terms of individual player quality count. You know, they just go to find a way to beat them, and you don't get this kind of opportunities all the time. You know, still Euro is once in 4 years, World Cup is once in 4 years, so you miss out on 2 Euros and 1 World Cup, you don't be for Euro. You know, so I think that was what happened to them. They need to prime the next generation of good Belgian players, you know, so as to be able to break the ice and pass the line.
1: All right.
0: Thank you, my brother. Have a nice time.
1: Thank you so much. Thank you so much. I mean, because if you go check this Belgium team, we've seen 8 minutes of football, 8 minutes of football, Belgium 0, Iran 0 right now. Now, if you see this team and you see what they've done, let me even use the World Cup for example. In the World Cup, in 2018, they finished third place. Yes. Before then, they finished in the quarterfinal. That was in 2014. They finished third place in 2018. In Qatar, now group stage, now they come out. Group stage, now they come out. Yes. Now group stage, now they come out. So, so that generation themselves, they never even got to the final to even probably even give themselves a chance of, you know, getting by. Did you get or probably get into the final and saying, oh, we lost the final, we got to the final, but we lost. But they never even got to the finals. Do you get 09041889 09044889? Yes, on WhatsApp 09044889. That's the WhatsApp line for you to be part of the show. The golden generation, the golden era of this national team. What do you think is the reason why they were not able to succeed a lot? But then Belgium had a chance now. I mean, Lukaku, Kevin De Bruyne, Leandro Trossard all had a feel of the ball at that moment to get something for the team, but wasn't able to, you know, to yield anything for them. And now they have to, you know, rebuild the game from the back and see what they can get from that. But they have a world-class goalkeeper in Thibaut Courtois, who is starting this game for them. It's a good one for them also. Very good one for them. 09041889 09044889 09041889 09044889. But also, you can still chime in on the Iran coach and what he said, that we have 47 other coaches at this competition. Una no they join hand, help us. This thing will they face. So if una they face Sam, I go speak up for una. We're gonna break now, pay bills. When we come back, the action will continue on the show. 10 minutes gone, Belgium 0, Iran 0.
2: 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And they've scored!
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2: Right, welcome back to the show. 60 minutes gone. Belgium 0, Iran 0. That's what we have right now as we speak. You can still chime in on that conversation. What happened? What do you think was the problem of the Belgian golden generation? What was the problem? What happened? What can you point to as the reason why it happened? You know, that generation didn't do so much. What was the reason for you? What do you think was the reason? Number one. And then we're talking about Iran also. The manager of Iran is saying other 47 nations at the competition, you know, the managers at the competition are not speaking up for them. And he said he called on them to speak for them, but nobody did. And he said if this was happening to any team at the World Cup, that he was going to speak up for them. But hey, do you think his feelings are valid? That's the question. And also for the Belgian national team, that golden generation, why did you think, why do you think they didn't succeed? Or they didn't do so much. They never got to the final of any major competition. They didn't. 090-41-889-049-889. Okay. This one says, good evening, radio anchor. I'm looking from Korea. The Belgian national team are living in the past. Performance of great football, just like Enyimba of Nigeria. Belgium now are not like Belgium before, when we have the likes of Hazard, Kevin De Bruyne, etc. De Bruyne is still there. I mean, this guy is still there. He says, I will not be surprised if they draw this match. If I venture, they made it out of the group and qualify for knockout stage, they'll be knocked out in the knockout stage. They don't have a team that can stand the test of the World Cup. This one's going from Canada. Says, hello, Femi. Let me start with Belgium. I used to think the coach didn't do much, but after thoroughly looking at it, I would say they did so well without the team that had more difference maker. And they did. 2018 France was good too. Same thing 2014 Germany too. The bronze medal was not bad though. Was not a bad one too. Could they have done better? Yes. But the more solid team all around won the laurels in that time. It says Spain won 2012 Euros, Germany 2014 World Cup, and France 2018 World Cup. This one says Iran to me messed up. For a team with shame, they should have boycotted the World Cup, the tournament, if FIFA wouldn't have helped them sort things with the host nation. They should know teams will barely talk about their Westerner counterparts because they are in business. They should face their music and dance accordingly. Thank you very much. This one says, good evening, uncle. Good generation of Belgium was nothing because, one, they were never a gang, just a bunch of individual footballers. They had no good coach. Iran and their coach are on their own. Before you start a fight, count the cost first. This is Oyoko from Isolo. Thank you very much for that one. 90 minutes gone. As we speak, Belgium 0, Iran 0 right now. That's the score line. 090-41-889-090-44-889. Yes. Is the feelings of the manager, is it valid? The feelings of the Iranian manager, is it valid to say, Mona, speak up for us? Why are you guys not speaking up for us? You guys should do that. I mean, other coaches in this competition are not speaking up for us. This condition that we are currently playing in is not good. If it were to be them, I would speak up for them. Those are the words of the manager of Iran. Also, we're speaking about the good generation of Iran, of Belgium. The good generation of Belgium. Why do you think that generation didn't win so much? People are giving reasons of, oh, the quality teams that they had to face during that time and all of those things they played. You know, 2012, we saw Spain won the Euros. 2016, we saw Portugal winning the Euros also. But Portugal won the Euros in 2016. In fact, okay, well, somebody will say there's the Ronaldo factor. Maybe that's why. Maybe. But even Nations League said they don't feel win Nations League. They're not fit. Anyways. Ladies and gentlemen, this segment of the show is brought to you by BetKing. That feeling, that's BetKing. We'll take a message from BetKing and then we'll continue. Keep it locked here, do not change your dial.
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2: All right, that's feeling, that's BetKing. Hello. Good evening. What's your name?
8: This is Ayo calling from Akurodi.
2: All right, fire down.
8: I want to talk about you see, when Belgium was so superb, they did not win anything. I want to take it back to the team of former Ivory coach, when they had the lab of Solomon Kalou, the Joba, Yayati, Kuliti, and others. They did not win Nations Cup, that they won during that time. So later, they won it when the Joba wasn't among them anymore. You see, this current Belgian team, yes, for those that will be supporting them, if you keep their fingers crossed, maybe they can get to the final or final, or they can even win the trophy. Because nowadays, if you look at their team, most of them are come of age. They are no longer young anymore. They are tired legs. So you cannot compare the Belgium of now and before, when they have lack of superstars. They have Hazard and Cole, the Bremen, Lukaku, Carrasco, and them. But now they don't have those players anymore. Which would be the few one among them. They are just three, number four. So they are tired. Check their goalkeeper also. Thibaut Courtois is no longer a young keeper anymore. He's up to 40, 38 or 33 or 34. So they are just trying their best. If anything can come out of them. I don't think they can win the World Cup. That's my World Cup.
2: Thank you so much. Yes. Thibaut Courtois is 34. Yes, sir. This segment is brought to you by BetKing. And perhaps you want to, play some games on BetKing. Yes. Uruguay against Cabo Verde. That game is by 11 p.m. today. 11 p.m. today, yes. For Uruguay to win is 1.46 odd on BetKing, yes. And for Cabo Verde to win is 8.60 odd on BetKing. And if you want to go for the goals market, over 2.5 is 2.28 odd on BetKing. And for both teams to score, Google is 2.58 odd on BetKing. So that's where you can get your best odds. Anywhere in the land. Yes. 24 minutes gone. Belgium 0, Iran 0. 070. Zero 090-41089-090-44889. Yes. Those are the phone numbers for you to be part of the show. Iran have a free kick now. In a very promising position. But Thibaut Courtois is in goal. Let's see. If this one is going to disturb him or not. Ramin is going to take that one. He's been taking calmly and yes! Yes! Yes! Oh! What a cheeky move! Very well done for them! The Iranians! I shocked the Belgians! It's Belgium 0, Iran 1. Calmly done. Well done for them. Obviously, a training routine for them. Training routine. I think he's offside. He's onside, actually. I think he's onside. The hands of Yuri Tielemans, I think, brought him on. Oh, well done. Well done, actually. So far, so good in the game. It's all been Belgium. But right now, Iran, yes, I found a way into the game. Beyond every problem, beyond every tribulation, they're having at the competition currently, they're finding a way to succeed. They're finding a way to fly. And yes, pitiful smile on the faces of the Iranian fans and also the players also. America, the coach. I mean, I don't know if he's feels happy or not, but yeah, the goal probably will stand. The goal is being checked. I think it's onside because the hands of Joey Telemans, I think, actually, you know, kept him onside. If they do it well, that goal should be onside. Taremi, the man who's got the goal for them. Taremi, the man who's got the goals for them. Yes, this segment still brought to you by BetKing. BetKing, yes. You can go to BetKing now and play, you know, Belgium to still score, because I can assure you that that one is going to probably be looking juicy now on BetKing. Yes, it's a goal. It stands. Oh, offside. I'm yet to confirm what has happened. Oh, the goal has been chalked off. Offside. Wow, and that was a good goal. The goal has been chopped off for offside. That was a good goal, honestly. I don't think they are ever going to be able to do that to Belgium again in this game. Belgium probably will have learned from that one. You know one thing that I don't joke with? Yes, free things. Once it's free, everybody wants it. Now, imagine, say, this World Cup season, Nigeria no day, but that shouldn't stop you from winning. 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That feeling, that BetKing. Yes, what was the problem with the golden generation of the Belgium national team? Yes. What was the problem? Why do you think they didn't succeed? What is the reason? What's your opinion on why that team didn't live up to expectation? And, were they overhyped? Was it that, you know, they were overhyped and then they didn't live up to expectations of the hype of people? Or you think truly there was quality there, but they just couldn't, you know, tap into that quality to get the job done? That's another question, you know, that needs to be answered. 29 minutes gone as we speak. 29 minutes gone. Belgium 0, Iran 0. Yes, Iran got a goal, but that goal was chalked off for offside. Hello.
3: Emo Lala.
2: Yeah, welcome.
3: Yeah, if you're on the line.
2: Yeah, nice.
3: Emo, my shebe. The goals do not stand, though. What kind of style do you do? Oh, they wrote that one investor.
2: I don't know about that one, though.
3: You try to know. So you to tell us the move go best thing, go carry.
2: Yes, so.
3: Try to know how to do. Don't be on best thing already. Bet your money, go put them on.
2: All right. No problem. Thank you. Thank you so much. Yes. Still brought to you by BetKing. This one says, Femi, I hope this referee is not blowing script on this match between Belgium and Iran. Osama from Ikorodu, and well done for doing a good job. Thank you very much, Osama. Now they are currently taking, they call it hydration break, you know, as we speak right now.

0: But then, as we are talking about Belgium, we are still talking about the coach of Iran, who has said that if any other team were in this situation that Iran is, I was going to speak up for them. He said that. And I'm asking you, his feelings, are they valid? He says, other 47 coaches at this competition, I called on them to speak up for us. Maybe things can be better for us at this competition, but nobody did. He said he knows that they are focused on their own game, you know, plans and all that, but they should speak up for them. And I'm asking you, his feelings, are they valid? But then also, we're talking about the Belgian national team and the golden generation, as they call them. Was there ever a golden generation, you know, with them? Was there ever? But then, this segment of the show is still brought to you by BetKing. Let's talk to this caller. Hello. Hello. Hello. Okay. Sorry. Let's take a message from BetKing. After that timeout, the action will continue.
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0: All right. Yes, that's still brought to you by BetKing, the segment of this show, proudly sponsored by BetKing. 33 minutes gone. Belgium 0, Iran 0 as we speak. 090-44889-090-41889. Yes, that's the platform for you to be part of the show. 090-44889-090-41889. Yes. Those are the phone lines for you to be part of it on WhatsApp. 090-44889-090-44889. That's the WhatsApp line. And I'm asking you a question that why do you think the good generation of this Belgian team didn't do what people thought they were going to do? They never got to the final of any major competition, but they had teams, they had guys, you know, who could have done more for them, who could have given them more things at the competition, but they just probably couldn't live up to that degree, the degree of expectation that people have on them. Hello. Okay, please do want to call me back, and I'll be here to take your call. Please do want to call me back, and I'll be here to take your call. Hello. Okay, your call keeps dropping. I don't know why, but you have to try again to see why that is happening. Hello.
1: Good evening.
0: Good evening.
1: This is Eka Sewenga.
0: All right, fire down.
1: Belgium, like Netherlands. That is why I used to say something for. There is luck in football. These people, they don't have luck in winning trophies for their national teams. They don't believe in luck. Luck is against them. Thank you. That's my contribution.
0: All right, thank you very much. Thank you so much. You said they didn't have luck. Yes, this segment of the show are proudly brought to you by BetKing, and that's it.
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0: memories of the Olympic gold, I think that should be, if I'm to choose the highest point of your career as a footballer, this for me, I don't know if you agree with me though, this for me is the highest point of your career, the Olympics gold in Atlanta 96. I mean, let's look at it from your perspective. What was it like? You made a history with Nigeria as the first African male team to win the Olympic gold. And for you and many of your colleagues, your lives were no longer the same. Everything changed from that point. I mean, you became legends, started talking about that year over and over again, even till today. But on a personal note, can you help us see it through your eyes? What was it like for you to become a national hero against all the odds, playing against Argentina, Brazil, and the others?
1: It is something, to be honest, it's something you cannot explain. Except, you know, you're not a human being. If you're a human being, then you can be able to, explain it. But if you something, you know, outside human, then you can be able, you know, explain it. But it's, to be honest with you, it's something words cannot explain. It's something words cannot say. You wouldn't know where to start, and you wouldn't know where, you know, you'll be heading to, and where you stop. It's something, anyhow you say it, and you explain it, and the way you say it is the way it is, and the way you think about it is the way it is. I always believe it's personal thing. Like, if you want to see that Olympic, like, whoa, you go back and start reminiscing about what happened, you're not going to believe it. If somebody tells you a story about it without you being involved in, you know, something, you know, you don't know anything about it, if somebody is telling you, you will be arguing it from the day you heard the story, and the day you might be, you know, somebody might come out and convince you that you will not be able to believe it. I am being honest with you. I'm not telling you what it is. Because the way, you know, it went, and the way Brazil was going on that, you know, those times, and you know, that Olympic was, to be honest, it's World Cup proper. That Olympic was World Cup proper, because every star in that century, every star in, like, in that, like that, from 90 to 2000 was there. People, you can't believe that Nigeria came out there and, you know, caused so much, you know, chaos to, you know, all these big countries. When you talk about football, and when their name, you know, did not come out, you will not believe that football is being talked about.
0: After everything was done and you go back to Nigeria, what was it like? Were you able to live the normal life anymore? What about your friends and family? How did they receive it?
1: To be honest, Nigeria, when we came back, it was like a festival. There was holiday. There were holidays. The president declared holiday. And people, you know, on their own declared the holiday. Then when I got to Imo State, there was holiday. Where we were coming in, the day I came in, there was a holiday that day. The governor came out. The governor even came to the airport. He was at the airport before we landed. The governor took me to the house, to, you know, the government house. And after everything, every thing and hurry in Imo State came out on that. Vocation. Everybody, because the day I came back to Imo State was so much, there was so much celebration. And the day the governor pronounced that I'll be received, it was like chaos. You can't believe it. It's like somebody being alive and noticing that he is in heaven. I was in heaven.
0: Beautiful.
1: That period, I was in heaven, and I'm still in heaven now, because when you call that name, everybody, you know, start focusing.
0: Beautiful. Amazing. Like,

0: Beautiful. Let me ask you real fast here. I know there were a lot of things that you could see and remind you of those wonderful times where you were nervous, where you were excited, all the feelings and all of that. But on top of all of that, do you still have your medals, your gold medals?
1: That's right.
0: You still have them?
1: When I feel bad, when I feel different, when I feel that things are not going the way it's supposed to be going with, you know, what we were in at that time, the

0: July 4th, 2026, the 250th anniversary of American independence. The Great American State Fair becomes the center of it all. 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And that night, the largest fireworks display in the history of the world. There's never been a July 4th like this one. 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Freedom 250, the Great American State Fair, July 4th.
1: The first thing, and when my best performed, you know, game was against Hungary. It was against Hungary. We're debating who's gonna be, you know, the best player, who is the best player is gonna go to, and one or two were mentioning my name, and I was like, oh, thank God. Yeah, because. You know, the process we went through before that first game, we were so confident that we will not lose the game. It's not about winning. It's about getting into the game and start, you know, start the tournament the way we prepared.
2: I'm kind of curious. Sometimes they say the first games are usually tricky. You don't know what the opponent will do. You have not really kicked off. You have not really gotten in the rhythm. You don't know what the tournament will feel like. You mean you were confident as a team that going into the game against Hungary, you were going to win?
1: That's right. Okay, let me tell you one thing about that team. That team was a combination of the young kid and the older guy. And the older guys was they were the people you can relate to. They are senior men. You can always come out the way you are to them, and they will give you something that will give you so much confidence that whenever you remember it, you want to do everything the way they said it.
2: Who are these players? Can you give me a few names among these senior players?
1: Number one is Amukachi. Number two is Kutu Kichuku, the gentle giant. Taribo West, you can't beat his reach because he's always encouraging you. Both when you're wrong and when you're right, he's always on your head, making you understand that this is where our life is and this is where we started and we will end up here.
2: These were the guys that went to the USA 94, 2 years earlier.
1: You understand? That was the kind of mentality that man had. His mentality is, let's go there and do this. I don't think anybody will do more than we are doing. And anybody that tries it, we will let him know that he has nothing to offer. That is the kind of mentality we took in. We brought him to, you know, Olympics. You're taking me back. You just make me.
2: No, seriously. Sometimes when you think about what we have right now, too much, you want to go back a bit and, you know, ease your mind a little bit and give you hope. Because, yes, for the younger generations of football fans in Nigeria, we need to constantly remind them how good we were and how great we can still be. Because all they know is heartbreaks.
1: I always let them know that, see, it's not about training. It's not about, it's about who and who is around you. And what kind of mentality are you, the bunch is carrying? What kind of mentality this bunch of players are carrying? What is this, what is their mentor, the coaches, the crew? What are they up to? Are they up to, let's do this and go home, or let's go there and create this thing? When you see the crew that took us to Olympics, raise 80 hands for them, because they are people you can relate with from morning till night. But, from the kinder, from the least of them to the highest authority. Yeah. Anything you complain, they will make sure things get better before, in the morning.
2: Sorry to interject, because we need

0: clarity here as we compare the then with now. Are you talking about the coaching crew, or you're talking about the officials from the federation, or both?
1: The coaching crew and the federation. The coaching crew and the federation.
0: That means you didn't lack anything important.
1: Nothing.
0: Wow.
1: Nothing, my brother, nothing.
0: How important was that to the success?
1: First and first, it gives you so much confidence that everybody is behind you. It gives you so much confidence that you cannot make any mistake. Even if you make a mistake, you will retrieve it immediately. Even if somebody provokes you, even if somebody got you angry, you will never be angry because of a punch. It's like family. No,
0: unity.
1: It's not like it's a family. It's not like it's a family. It was a family. We were a family. When you see Bonfrey, if we tell you Bonfrey, if it's not white, and we tell you that it's Nigerian, you will not believe it. Bonfrey was acting like a Nigerian, and he made us understand that. Yeah, it's nothing like I am from Holland. I'm here. I am a Nigerian like you. So we have to go there and work for Nigeria. Oh, man.
0: Enjoy it. Talk about it. Enjoy it. Now, let's talk about another side of the conversation. We're still with the Olympic team, right? And the triumph. Just like you said, the 90s down to the 2000s feels like that generation produced super talents, like the ones we still make reference point to today, the Brazil, the Argentines, the Nigerians, the Hungarians. Every single team that participated seemed to have superstar everywhere. However, yes, for you on the personal level, which individual player, which individual attacker would you say gave you the toughest game? I know you played alongside Taribo and people you trust, but there must be one tricky guy that gave you maybe a game.
1: Ronaldo de Lima.
0: Whoa.
1: Ronaldo de Lima. What we do, we line up to get a ball from him. We line up to, you know, let him know that he cannot do anything more than what he's doing. We line up, when he's with the ball, we line up and we communicate with eyes. When Ronaldo de Lima is coming with the ball, when he's approaching you with the ball, everybody lines up, get that ball. He is one of the best in the world. You can't beat his reach. With his eyes, with his head, with his legs, with his feet, with everything on him. You can't beat his reach. We use eyes to take the ball from his foot. I am telling you, we line up and get the ball from him. We one or two can, you know, get the ball from Ronaldo.
0: Exactly what I was going to say. You kept using the word repeatedly. We lined up. That is, nobody was left in isolation to take care of him.
1: Yes. Everybody. When Ronaldo de Lima, we always try to deprive him from getting the ball. But he goes back to pick up the ball. When he picks up the ball, while coming to you, you will know that a jet is flying in front of you, coming in opposite to you. So you have to line up to that jet, that object. It's not like the object is in his mouth. The object you're seeing, you, but you can't get to do it. Oh, knows how to play football.
0: Fantastic. Fantastic. Let's go to the next one because we can spend the whole day on one question. I love the fact that you are pouring it out with all emotions, reliving the moment again like it was yesterday. Beautiful, Mobile Paraco. Now, away from that one, 2 years later, you were once again with the national team in the most dramatic fashion. I mean, according to the report, you were on the standby list, not like you were on the main list. But something happened before the tournament and you started the tournament. Tell us about it.
1: When God is at work, you can't beat the rich. When God is at work, nothing comes before it. And we were in the Super Eagles, and I was opportune. That was very lucky, and I was, you know, hardworking when we were playing. And I was, you know, called, you know, before the
0: Yes.
1: I started the qualifying. I started it.
0: Mm.
1: I played some of the qualifying games, and there was problem. I don't know who brought in the problem. I don't know how the problem came into being, but I became an obstacle to one or two persons, like the administrative side of the NFF got, you know, dismissed or got, they had problem, and there was nothing like NFF officials again, and single president single-handedly, you know, some men and some other person.
0: So some persons were dismissed and replaced by others.
1: That's right.
0: Mm.
1: Go to the history and ask questions, and you know that I'm saying the truth.
0: Mm.
1: And all things started happening, and the hate started coming in. By that time, we've already qualified for the World Cup, and hate, you know, pushing it before the season. Got finished in Europe. And a lot of players were, you know, invited for the World Cup, you know, camp in Switzerland. And I wasn't invited. And I was part of, you know, the World Cup qualifying from day one to the last day. I was part of it, and I participated. I played most of the games. Then after the qualifying and the World Cup proper campaign, you know, was to take up in Switzerland, and you know, people before the season in Europe, you know, got finished. We, you know, a lot of people were getting invited, and I never saw my phone. I've never, you know, received any invitation letter from the national team, from the, you know, NFF, and you know, letting me know that, you know, we think, you know, going to be in camp for the World Cup and this. And to be honest, I was a little worried, but I wasn't that worried, because I knew the change will affect me. I will tell you that one later.
0: Mm.
1: That change affected me because of somebody hated Moose. Somebody wanted somebody else to replace Moose. That has to be something else. That would be a personal thing.
0: All right.
1: So let me continue with the race.
0: Yeah.
1: And the national team was the players was invited, you know, for the campaign in Switzerland. A lot of players, people that thought play, people that had no team, people that, you know, couldn't play, people that was injured, you know, were invited. So I was waiting, you know, for my, you know, release from my team so that I can come back home and enjoy my holiday, because I've not seen any invitation from Nigeria.
0: Mm.
1: So I was trying to, you know, forget about this and say, I will go home and watch what's up at home. To be honest with you, what I am telling you now is what happened. I can't remove the natural thing. Then by the end of the day, a week before the day I was trying to, you know, prepare myself to come back to Nigeria, an invitation came in. And already people were in Switzerland.
0: Oh, so they were already in Switzerland, you were not there, and then the invite later came.
1: That's right.
0: Oh.
1: So the players, a lot of players were in Switzerland. And a camp has started already.
0: Hmm.
1: Camp has started like 10 days. They've run 10 days camping, and, you know, going to like 12, 14 days. And I received this invitation. My club, they sent it to my club, and my team called me. Say, Moby, we, congratulations. You're invited. You've been invited for the national team, you know, to go to the World Cup. I said, I don't want to.
0: Wow.
1: Our, yeah. The, the team manager of our team. I was with Capelle, FC Capelle in Antwerp. He said, "Move, what did you say?" I said, "I will not go. I don't want to go to Dakar. I don't want to go to the World Cup. Whether they can go and stay on their own. I'm going home." The manager, he did not say anything to me. He left me. He called my manager. My manager's name is Miss Denul Andre. He was the one that took me to Belgium. He said, "Moby, Capelle manager called me. He told me that your invitation is here, and you said you don't want to go to the camp in Switzerland." I said, "Yes, Andre, I don't want to go. I don't want to go. That my manager, he said, "Moby, where are you?" He said, "I'm in my house." He said, "Wait, I am coming to your house." Right. He said, "Moby, I am coming to your house." I said, "Okay, I'm here." He said, "Where is the invitation?" I said, "I have the invitation. Are you with me?" He said, "Okay, I'm coming." Before now, you called me. He lives in Af, and I stay in Antwerp. I don't know whether he was in front of me when we were talking. Before I know it, he was in my house. He sat me down. He said, "Move. Do you know what World Cup is? Senior World Cup?" Because he came to Japan. He took me from Japan under 17. That was when he took me. Took me from Japan to Belgium, 1998.